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1: Hey friends, welcome to another Country Gold Mine. I'm Dylan Stone, and once again, we let slip the dogs of radio. All right, there they are, and they're all set to go. Now, before we get to Ella Langley, here's proof that some songs start out in the weirdest places imaginable. Miranda Lambert tells a story about getting pulled over with a baby kangaroo riding shotgun and a dog in the back seat. And somehow that turned into Choosin' Texas in about 30 minutes. That's Nashville for you. Give songwriters a coffee, a kangaroo, and Texas pride, and suddenly you got a number one hit. The cops saw the Texas plates and basically said, yeah, that checks out. Ella Langley turned that into a heartbreak song where the other woman wasn't prettier. She was just from Texas. And around here, apparently that's all the resume you need. Here's Ella Langley. This is called Choosin' Texas, Country Gold Mine.

Now, Kevin Powers is one of those newcomers who skipped the whole overnight success fairy tale. He spent years writing, grinding, and waiting for somebody to notice. Then along comes Shaboozy, fresh off his rocket ride to stardom, and suddenly they're singing together. That's like getting picked first for dodgeball, except nobody throws a rubber ball at your face. Do I remember that? Other story, though. Now, Move On flips the usual breakup song, too. She's already living the high-rise life with a new dog while he's still wondering who gave her the instruction manual on getting over him. No, Pongo, I'm not trying to get over anybody. I just fell in love with you the second I saw you. Here's Kevin Powers and Shaboozy. This is called Move On, Country Gold Mine.

Now, some people spend years trying to become an overnight success. Jet Jurgensmeyer casually showed up with acting credits, a country career, and enough talent to make the rest of us question our life choices. Now he's teaming up with Kaylee Clark, the powerhouse singer who turned heads on The Voice for Drinking Alone, a song that proves the oldest rule in country music. A bar stool is never really lonely when there's a good story sitting beside it. Recorded in Nashville at Farmland Studios, this duet has catchy melodies, playful chemistry, and just enough trouble to make your grandma say, "That boy's up to something." Here's Jet Jurgensmeyer and Kaylee Clark. This is called Drink Alone, Country Gold Mine.

Okay, friends, get ready because Sam Hunt is back and he's haunting the outskirts again. Now picture this. Our Georgia native, happily married since 2017, suddenly channeling his inner bachelor, brooding over what life might have been if he'd, well, not settled down. Moody guitars, wistful city to small town vibes, and a black and white video shot through a trucker's windshield. Nostalgia hits harder than your Monday morning coffee. Co-written by Josh Osborne, Jerry Flowers, and Zach Crowell, this mid-tempo beauty proves that sometimes the road not taken is just really good radio. Sam has been sitting on this one since the same trip that birthed Kinfolks, but hey, good things come to those who wait. Here's Sam Hunt. This is called Outskirts, Country Gold Mine.

Well, if your week's been a speeding ticket, a sports team heartbreak, or just Monday in general, Post Malone and Blake Shelton have a simple solution. Pour me a drink. Posty brings the drawl and Blake brings the twang. And suddenly your problems are somebody else's bar tab. It's off his country project F1 Trillium, dropped in June of 2024, because apparently healing starts on a Friday night at a gas station run by Blake Shelton. They head to a lakeside Bud Light bonanza, laugh, bond, and prove misery really does love country music company. Cheers to that. Here's Post Malone. A little help from Blake Shelton. This is called Pour Me a Drink, Country Gold Mine.

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3: 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Now, Jessica Soule grew up with small-town roots in Shelburne, Ontario, where the highway was probably less road to nowhere and more road to Nashville dreams. Some people look in the rearview mirror and see mistakes. Jessica Soule looks back and sees a country song waiting to happen. Growing up in small-town Ontario, Jessica learned early that big dreams don't need a big city address, just a guitar, a story, and maybe a little stubbornness. Her tune, Rose-Colored Rearview, takes us down that emotional highway where memories look a little sweeter, even when the road was full of potholes and questionable decisions. Basically, the same place most of us keep our old text messages. Here's Jessica Soule. This is called Rose-Colored Rearview, Country Gold Mine.

All right, coming up, Vince Mason with Damned If I Do. A song title that sounds like the official motto of every bad decision ever made. Right before someone says, hold my beer. Mason brings that modern country storytelling where the heart says one thing, the brain says another, and somehow the truck still ends up parked outside her house at midnight. I'm sorry, what? You think you're getting a piece of my sandwich just because you stared at me for 10 minutes? No, Pongo. The mailman is not an intruder. He's just delivering bills. Besides, man, you haven't caught him in 5 years. Maybe you need to update your security strategy, huh? Yeah, that's what I thought. Here's Vincent Mason. This is called Damned If I Do, Country Gold Mine.

Okay, buckle up. Cody Johnson takes on Traveling Soldier, a Dixie Chicks tearjerker dreamed up by Bruce Robinson in a Texas kitchen. A young soldier, a girl, a fleeting romance, then Vietnam barges in like the worst party crasher. Cody's baritone and acoustic vibe hit hard. Fans begged for a studio version after his 58 million view YouTube clip. Released just in time for Veterans Day, it's a reminder. Wars change maps, but it's the folks waiting at home who carry the heavy chapters. So grab your tissues, or don't. Just don't say we didn't warn you. Here's Cody Johnson. This is called Traveling Soldier, Country Goldmine.

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4: 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Okay, friends, Morgan Wallen's back with Love Somebody, and this time he's ditching the usual Whiskey Solves All playlist. Yep, no more drowning the heartache in booze. Instead, Morgan's on a quest for something stronger than the bottle, actual love. Yeah, I know, shocking, right? This came with some help from Swedish producers who specialize in electronic dance music. Morgan's blend of country roots with a fresh, danceable vibe. He even debuted it live in Sweden. The song hit number one on the Hot 100, but Morgan lost the long-running 2020's number one crown to Shaboozy's A Bar Song. Tough break, buddy. Sometimes it happens. Here is Morgan Wallen. This is called Love Somebody, Country Gold Mine.

Now, Chris Cummings' Everyone in California is a song about heartbreak, sunshine, and the cruel reality that apparently everybody in California is having a better time than you are. Because nothing says emotional damage like picturing your ex sipping a fancy latte while you're sitting there eating leftover pizza and questioning your life choices. Chris Cummings brought his smooth Canadian country style to the tune, proving that even north of the border, we can write songs about people who leave us for places with more palm trees. I'm sorry, what, Pongo? No, you cannot move to California. You hate hot weather. Yeah, fine, fine, but you're still not getting your own beach house and unlimited hot dogs. Ain't gonna happen. Here's Chris Cummings. This is called Everyone in California, Country Gold Mine.

Somewhere between a heartbreak ballad and a public service announcement for bad wedding decisions, Graylin James found the perfect soundtrack for the moment when you realize maybe the open bar wasn't the biggest mistake at the reception. I've been there, buddy. Let me tell you. Anyway, growing up in East Tennessee, Graylin traded small town roots for Nashville dreams, sharpening his songwriting chops before landing cuts with some of country's biggest names. But with Water at a Wedding, he flips the script because apparently the only thing more awkward than a dry wedding is watching your ex say I do. Here's Graylin James. This is called Water at a Wedding, Country Gold Mine. Well, I've

You're listening to the Country Gold Mine, and I'm Dylan Stone. Now meet Lauren Eliza, a country artist proving that you don't need a 40-acre ranch and a belt buckle the size of a dinner plate to tell a great story. Hailing from Canada, Lauren brings a little grit, a little heart, and the kind of honesty that makes country music work. She's been carving out her own lane with songs that feel like a conversation with your funniest friend, who also happens to know exactly where the heartbreak is buried. Here's Lauren Eliza. This is called Johnny Walker, Country Gold Mine.

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1: From the National Newsroom of the Canadian Press, I'm Hannah Stoles. Prime Minister Mark Carney is set to meet his counterpart in the United Kingdom for the first time. The Prime Minister's office says Carney will meet Andy Burnham in Liverpool during a three-day trip to Europe set to start Tuesday. The two leaders will discuss Canada-UK relations on defence and security, energy, artificial intelligence, and critical minerals. U.S. President Donald Trump is telling reporters that Canada and Iran both want to make a deal. He says he doesn't think Canada is ready. Canada-U.S. Trade Minister Dominic LeBlanc said Friday that no formal trade talks were scheduled, although he said conversations between Canadian and American officials haven't stopped. Can a TikTok video impact your mood? A study out of Canada shows it definitely can. ABC's Yuri Benajud explains.
2: In the study out of Canada, researchers looked at more than 300 young women and had them watch a mix of TikTok videos. Some promoted trends like thinspiration and fitspiration, while others were about body positivity. After each video, participants reported how they felt about their bodies and mood. Videos that idealized thinness were found to lead women to focus on their appearance and lead to more negative emotions. But ones about body positivity appeared to actually boost mood. So researchers point out that thoughts about appearance can trigger various emotions depending on the message behind the video.
1: ABC News requested a comment from TikTok on the Canadian study, but there's been no response as of yet. A Queen's University student has been breaking down cultural barriers and racking up millions of views online by going door-to-door singing in Mandarin in Richmond, BC. Kieran Michael McNeil was in BC for a summer job when he impressed Chinese-Canadian co-workers with his rendition of the classic 1980s Mandarin ballad, A Spray of Plum Blossoms.
3: You get like a really good contrast when you get like these crazy, like over-the-top reactions when I sing the song, because like they kind of go from like not really wanting to talk to you or being like very like shy, so then all of a sudden, like, wanted to ask me a million questions and, like, where I learned Chinese.
1: McNeil says he's visited 300 to 400 homes over the summer, with some residents thinking he was a salesman and closing the door in his face. And the red carpet at the Toronto International Film Festival has rolled out tonight for some of the highest-profile films of the year. Seth Rogen walked the carpet outside the Roy Thompson Hall for Babies, a relationship comedy written and directed by his wife, Lauren Miller Rogen. The film follows a couple, played by Rogen and Anna Kendrick, who are deciding whether to have kids. Miller Rogen says the film is very personal because she and her husband chose not to have kids.
4: The idea for this movie, Scenes, Lines, has been a living document on my phone for probably 7 or 8 years. And so a lot of it went in there in real time. A friend would say something, I'd write it down. Someone would say something to me, and I'd write it down.
1: Other high-profile premieres include Closing Night, starring Sarah Paulson, Naomi Watts, and Diana Weist, following a movie star reconnecting with her family. This is the Canadian Press. In sports, the Toronto Blue Jays had a 7-3 victory over the Baltimore Orioles. The victory, coupled with Cleveland's 4-3 loss at Minnesota, moved Toronto to a game back of the Guardians for the final wildcard spot in the American League. The Winnipeg Blue Bombers downed the Saskatchewan Roughriders 19-6 today. The win improves Winnipeg's record to 6-6 and makes up for a frustrating 32-26 loss in Regina last week. The Ottawa Redblacks' miserable season isn't getting any better. The Toronto Argonauts earned a 26-23 win over Hard Luck Ottawa. The 0-12 Redblacks not only remain winless this season, but suffered their 18th straight loss dating back to 2025. Free agent forward Chris Kreider has signed a one-year deal with the Montreal Canadiens. The 35-year-old had 22 goals and 28 assists for Anaheim last season. And Canada scored 5 points in the final 70 seconds of play to slip past China 66-62 at the Women's World Wheelchair Basketball Championship. From the Canadian Press, I'm Hannah Stoles.
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10: Well, saddle up, because Brian Martin's We Ride doesn't stroll into town. It kicks the saloon doors off the hinges and asks who's ready for trouble. This Louisiana cowboy isn't selling rhinestones and fake rodeo stories. He's singing about the dirt, the demons, and the days when the devil grabs shotgun. Martin's lived the lyrics, military service, bull riding, and a very public battle with addiction. We Ride became a slow-burning outlaw anthem. Thanks in part to TikTok fans who heard their own struggles in lines about trying to make a dime while everything costs a dollar. Here's Brian Martin. This is called We Ride, Country Gold Mine.

Now, Blake Whitten comes from a small town in South Carolina where the population is smaller than the number of excuses your ex made for not texting back. Raised on classic country, rock, and a hand-me-down guitar from his dad, Blake went from bedroom videos to a whole lot of people paying attention. And in Bet on That, Blake's basically telling an old flame, you can knock on the door, but don't expect me to be standing there holding flowers in a terrible decision. Written with a little heartbreak, a little backbone, and just enough attitude to make a cowboy tip his hat, this is the sound of a guy who finally folded the emotional poker hand. Here's Blake Whitten. This is called Bet on That, Country Gold Mine.

Now, Megan Maroney's Cloud Nine is basically the musical equivalent of finding a $20 bill in an old pair of jeans, except with better hair and fewer laundry regrets. Maroney has a knack for turning everyday emotions into country gold, and this one captures that everything is perfect feeling, the rare moment when life actually behaves itself. Which got me thinking, if humans get cloud nine, does that mean cats are on cloud nine every time they knock something off the counter? Or are they just celebrating one of their nine lives? I'm sorry, what's that, Pongo? You're saying cats don't need nine lives because they already act like they own all nine? Yeah, I know. You're still waiting for your 10th snack today. Nice try, buddy. The treat budget has officially entered the danger zone. Sorry, life sucks. Here's Megan Maroney. This is called Cloud Nine, Country Gold Mine.

Well, sometimes love hits harder than your grandma's brisket. And that's Nate Smith's bulletproof in a nutshell. Raised with dirt under his boots in Arkansas, he learned early life's lessons aren't soft. They hit like barbed wire. In the studio, Nashville's finest helped turn his heartbreak into sonic armor. Nate says, you can build a heart strong enough for the road, but love still finds the cracks. Here's Bulletproof. And yes, it hits different. Here's Nate Smith, Country Gold Mine.

Okay, friends, Riley Green's worst way is here. No wine, no roses, just straight up, I want you in the worst way passion. This Alabama bachelor's not messing around, delivering a sultry sing-along country hit that's got crowds blushing. Inspired by Eric Church and polished way beyond his garage days, Riley's blend of traditional country and modern edge hits just right. And that steamy music video, well, let's just say it's got some serious Kevin Costner kitchen vibes. So if you like your country with a little heat and a lot of heart, Worst Way is your next late night anthem. But beware, it's dangerously catchy. Here's Riley Green. This is called Worst Way. Country Gold Mine.

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0: You're listening to the Country Gold Mine. I'm Dylan Stone. Now, if honesty is the best policy, Casey Musgraves just filed a very, well, detailed report. Dry spell is what happens when the queen of cosmic love songs trades stardust for spin cycle. 335 days single, and suddenly the washing machine's getting more action than her phone. Co-written with her old dream team, Shane McAnally, Josh Osborne, and Luke Laird, this one leans back into that merry-go-round side-eye humor. Only now she's roasting herself. It's twangy, it's cheeky, and it proves sometimes the most productive relationship is actually with your appliances. Here is Casey Musgraves. This is called Dry Spell. Country Gold Mine.

Now, Zach Topp says he never lies, which immediately tells you he's lying. In I Never Lie, Zach's out here claiming he sleeps great, doesn't miss her, and the whiskey's just for decoration. Yeah. Sure, buddy. It's classic country denial, delivered with a straight face and a cracked heart. Co-written with Nashville heavy Tim Nichols and producer Carson Chamberlain, this one's old school to the core. Cut live with the band, no computers, no safety net. Not even a single still went viral on TikTok and landed Zach his first Billboard Hot 100 hit. Proof that sometimes the biggest lies make the best songs. Yeah, I guess it does. Here's Zach Topp. This is called I Never Lie, Country Goldmine.

Okay, friends, buckle up because Lainey Wilson's 4x4 by You is like a country pickup. Rugged, reliable, and just a bit wild. It's all about loving someone so much you'd give them your truck, your heart, and maybe even your last donut. Yeah, I know, Pongo. We're fresh out of donuts ourselves, okay? No dogs were mentioned, so you're barking up the wrong tree. But hey, if Lainey Wilson sang about fetch, I might just never stop playing it on the radio. Here's Lainey Wilson. This is called 4x4 by You. Country Gold Mine.

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2: You're listening to the Country Gold Mine, and I'm Dylan Stone. Now, somewhere between a love song and a Hallmark movie that learned how to play guitar, Hudson Westbrook found the secret recipe. Take a beautiful woman, add a little divine intervention, sprinkle in a little steel guitar, and boom, you've got Painted You Pretty. On his debut album, Texas Forever, Westbrook looks at love like he's staring at a masterpiece hanging in a museum. Except this one might text back. He compares her to a painting you can't forget, with a heart of gold to match the pretty picture. The acoustic-driven track keeps things simple. Just Westbrook, a guitar, and enough emotion to make every cowboy in the room pretend they've got dust in their eyes. Here's Hudson Westbrook. This is called Painted You Pretty, Country Gold Mine.

Now, Josh Ross is proving once again that heartbreak pairs nicely with good hair and bad decisions. Hate how you look is that classic country contradiction. When you're trying to move on, but your eyes are like, nah, let's revisit that mistake one more time. Now, Josh actually built his sound on that gritty mix of rock edge and country storytelling. So, yeah, this one stings a little louder. It's polished, it's punchy, and emotionally reckless in all the right ways. Oh, Pongo says he hates how the vacuum looks. Yeah, fair enough. It is aggressive. Oh, okay, but apparently he still loves how hot dogs look. No emotional growth whatsoever. Here's Josh Ross. This is called Hate How You Look. Country Gold.

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1: Okay, friends, time to buckle up. Here's a little story behind Zach Bryan's I Remember Everything, featuring the ever-magical Kacey Musgraves. This song is like a diary entry, if your diary could sing and cry at the same time. It's raw, it's real, and it hits harder than my morning coffee. Yeah, Pongo, I know, coffee's not for dogs, though. But you want hot dogs, right? This tune's about memories that stick like my socks after laundry day, except way less smelly. So plug in your ears and your hearts. Zach and Kacey remember everything. Okay, yeah, I'll get you snacks after this, I promise. Right now, here's Zach Bryan. This is called I Remember Everything, featuring Kacey Musgraves, right here, Country Gold Mine.

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The Country Gold Mine is a syndicated radio program and is a production of SuperlativeSyndication.com. The Country Gold Mine is produced by Mark Goslin, and I also want to thank co-producer Scott Walsh. And of course, I'm your host, Dylan Stone. Oklahoma-born, Texas-raised Corey Kent once worked on a paving crew after a Nashville publishing deal fell through. So this single, Empty Works, lays bare half-hearted apologies and broken promises set to a country rock groove that hits like last night's beer cans on a pickup truck floor. Until next time, remember, take care of yourselves and take care of each other, because that is the way it's supposed to be.

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2: From the national newsroom of the Canadian Press, I'm Hannah Stoles. U.S. President Donald Trump is putting Canada and Iran in the same category, saying both countries are eager to reach a deal with the U.S. He says Canada wants a new trade agreement, though Trade Minister Dominic LeBlanc says there are no formal talks scheduled right now. Canadian and American officials are still talking, but their latest formal negotiations ended August 21st. Trump says he believes a deal with Canada could happen at the right time, just as his administration continues trying to reach an agreement with Iran. Prime Minister Mark Carney is set to welcome some of the world's largest investors to Toronto next week as he seeks much-needed capital for his economic agenda.
3: Hundreds of global investment managers will meet with Carney, his cabinet ministers, Canada's premiers, and a host of business leaders over Monday and Tuesday. Canada is putting projects in energy, infrastructure, and critical minerals on the table in pursuit of the Prime Minister's stated goal of securing $1 trillion in investment over the next 5 years. The escalating U.S. tariff war is sure to loom over conversations at the summit, but Carney says he'll be selling Canada as a reliable place to invest beyond its proximity to America. Lisa Laporte, The Canadian Press.
2: Alberta Premier Danielle Smith says the province probably won't create a crown corporation to build new natural gas pipelines. Her comments follow a leaked report warning that Alberta could lose major AI data center projects because the province's gas pipeline network is running short on capacity. Smith says she's been talking with TC Energy and other private companies about getting more gas to customers and creating more competition. Saudi Arabia says it shut down a major oil pipeline following multiple attacks. ABC 4 correspondent Lama Hassan reports.
4: Tensions in the Middle East escalating after Saudi Arabia says it shut down a major oil pipeline as a precautionary measure after it was attacked Thursday. Satellite imagery shows damage from the drone strikes to the east-west pipeline, which the Saudis claim were launched from Iraq. Saudi energy officials say multiple people were injured. Iraq's prime minister now ordering an investigation, dismissing the commander of the province where officials say the attacks originated. Lama Hassan, ABC News, London.
2: Canadian filmmaker Mila Onthwin's new documentary, The Ultra Runner, tells the story of Romanian ultra-marathoner Tiberiu Ușureanu. The film follows Ușureanu as he deals with physical exhaustion, sleep deprivation, and frigid elements while competing in the multi-day 612-kilometer foot race through the Canadian Arctic. Onthwin says running for an extended period of time isn't easy.
5: There's just you're just telling yourself all the time, yo, you can just stop anytime. Within talking to TB and also studying ultra runners, it's like they specialize in fighting back against that self-talk.
2: Ușureanu says he believes his traumatic past contributes to his ability to tolerate the physical and mental pain of racing hundreds of kilometers across difficult landscapes. This is the Canadian Press. In sports, the Toronto Blue Jays had a 7-3 victory over the Baltimore Orioles. The victory, coupled with Cleveland's 4-3 loss at Minnesota, moved Toronto to a game back of the Guardians for the final wildcard spot in the American League. The Winnipeg Blue Bombers downed the Saskatchewan Roughriders 19-6 today. The win improves Winnipeg's record to 6-6 and makes up for a frustrating 32-26 loss in Regina last week. The Ottawa Redblacks' miserable season isn't getting any better. The Toronto Argonauts earned a 26-23 win over Hard Luck Ottawa. The 0-12 Redblacks not only remain winless this season, but suffered their 18th straight loss dating back to 2025. Free agent forward Chris Kreider has signed a one-year deal with the Montreal Canadiens. The 35-year-old had 22 goals and 28 assists for Anaheim last season. And Canada scored 5 points in the final 70 seconds of play to slip past China 66-62 at the Women's World Wheelchair Basketball Championship. From the Canadian Press, I'm Hannah Stoles.
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10: 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I'm your host, Dylan Stone. Time once again to let slip the dogs of radio as we get prepared to do another show. All right, so here's a bit of interesting info for you if you didn't already know this. Eddie Van Halen played the guitar solo on Beat It. He did it as a favor for Quincy Jones and was not paid unless you count the 2 6-packs of beer brought into the studio. Eddie connected to Quincy through Ted Templeman, who was Van Halen's producer, and he was friends with Jones. It was good timing because Eddie's bandmates were out of town, and nobody could give him static for taking on another project. He figured nobody would even know it was him on the record. According to Eddie, he had the engineer reconstruct the song to accommodate his solo and then blasted out 2 takes. Jackson showed up after the second take and was thrilled that Eddie cared enough about the song to rework it. Eddie said in an interview that Michael Jackson was just a musical genius with this childlike innocence. He was such a professional and such a sweetheart. When Van Halen's 1984 album rose to number 2 in America for 3 weeks in March of 84, it was actually held off the top spot by Thriller. Irony. Here's Michael Jackson. This is called Beat It. Vinyl on Chrome.

Now, Beautiful Stranger by Madonna was released May 19th, 1999 by Maverick and Warner Brothers Records as a single from the soundtrack of the film Austin Powers' The Spy Who Shagged Me. Madonna co-wrote and co-produced the song with William Orbit. The soundtrack was a much-expected release, and Madonna's song was chosen by the album's executive producers to promote it. The song's music video, directed by Brett Ratner, prominently features Madonna singing in a club, visited by Mike Myers as his character Austin Powers. At the end of the video, Madonna seduces Myers and goes off in his car. In fact, it won the MTV Video Music Award for Best Video from a Film in 1999. Right now, here's Madonna. This is called Beautiful Stranger. Vinyl on Chrome.

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1: Okay, so this was Cyndi Lauper's first single as a solo artist. She released an album in 1981 as a member of the group Blue Angel, but Girls Just Want to Have Fun made her famous. The song was a huge part of 80s culture. It became an anthem for female attitude and set fashion trends as the video showed Lauper wearing bright, outrageous clothes that looked like they came from a thrift store. In fact, often they did. It set the stage for artists like Madonna, independent women wearing cheap yet fashionable clothes with a taste for garish accessories. Right now, here's Cyndi Lauper. This is called Girls Just Want to Have Fun. Vinyl on Chrome.

Okay, Lynyrd Skynyrd is from Jacksonville, Florida. And they wrote this song about their impressions of Alabama as a tribute to the studio musicians at Muscle Shoals Sound Studio, where they recorded from 1970 to 72. The studio gained fame during the 60s and 70s when it became the vogue thing for bands to record there. The guitar solo in the song is actually played in the wrong key. Producer Al Kooper noticed that Ed King played the solo in the key of G instead of D and the first chord in the progression. Quite an interesting little twist. But here's Lynyrd Skynyrd. This is called Sweet Home Alabama. Vinyl on chrome.

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5: Okay, for this next song's co-writer, Warren Pasch, having Hall & Oates turn the song into a hit was like hitting the songwriting jackpot. When the song was breaking big, however, Warren was going through some turbulent times that tempered the celebration. His father died a week before the song was released, and Warren went into a funk. He said, "I became very disillusioned and disinterested in anything to do with pop music. It was a reaction to the enormity of the pain that came with the time. The personal family stuff. I was like, if this is what success is, I don't want anything to do with it." I can get that. Here's Daryl Hall and John Oates. This is called Private Eyes. Vinyl on Chrome.

All right, so Holding Out for a Hero, often erroneously referred to as I Need a Hero, is a song recorded by Welsh singer Bonnie Tyler for the soundtrack to the 1984 film Footloose. It later featured on her sixth studio album Secret Dreams and Forbidden Fires from 1986. Right now, here is Bonnie Tyler, Holding Out for a Hero, vinyl on chrome.

All right, coming up next, a little movie magic meets rock and roll history. Director Jonathan Demme wanted the perfect song to open his film Philadelphia, starring Tom Hanks as a lawyer facing AIDS. Demme had met Bruce Springsteen way back in 1985 on the Sun City video, but hadn't seen him since. Initially, he'd cut the title sequence to Neil Young's Southern Man and even asked Neil for a new song. He got Philadelphia, which ended up at the film's finale, but the opening, that needed Bruce. Demme asked for a rock song, and Bruce started working on the lyrics he'd written about losing a friend. The first attempt didn't quite fit a rock beat, but the raw demo Bruce sent, Demme loved it. Unfinished, unpolished, perfect. And just like that, Springsteen's voice set the tone for one of cinema's most unforgettable openings. Here is Bruce Springsteen. This is called Streets of Philadelphia. Final on Chrome.

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4: 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I'm Dylan Stone. This next song was one of the first Stock, Aiken, and Waterman productions. The team had scored their first big hit with Hazel Dean's Whatever I Do. Pete Burns of Dead or Alive decided he wanted to work with the production team after hearing Dean's song. Stock, Aiken, and Waterman went on to write and produce hits for Mel and Kim, Kylie Minogue, Rick Astley. You Spin Me Around Like a Record was written by Pete Burns with his fellow band member Steve McCoy, Tim Lever, and Mike Percy. Produced by Stock, Aiken, Waterman, it ran 3 minutes and 19 seconds, was released on the Epic label in November of 1984 and hit the number one spot in the UK the following March. This unabashedly commercial song was a massive hit, claiming the top spot in Canada, Ireland, and Switzerland as well. Right now, here is Dead or Alive. You Spin Me Around Like a Record. Vinyl on Chrome.

Now, Dire Straits' Walk of Life might sound like arena rock optimism, but Mark Knopfler actually wrote it as a love letter to London street buskers. Those folks in the tube cranking out Bebop Balula and What I Say for loose change and dignity. Now, America got a different video. Sports bloopers, slips, trips, and fumbles, because apparently that's our culture language. Knopfler even told the director, "Don't shoot me from the side," to protect the full profile of his nose. The busker video stayed overseas, and America got ESPN before ESPN. Here's Dire Straits. This is called Walk of Life, vinyl on chrome.

So before recording Full Moon Fever, an arsonist burned down Tom Petty's house while he was in it with his family and their housekeeper. They escaped, but Petty was badly shaken and spent much of the next few months driving between hotel rooms and a rented house. It was on these drives that he came up with many of the songs on this album. The fire, of course, was a huge influence, especially on this song. Petty felt grateful to be alive, but also traumatized. In fact, "I Won't Back Down" was his way of reclaiming his life and getting past the torment. He said that writing and recording this song had a very calming effect on him. Sometimes that's the best way to get it out. You write it down, or you sing it, or you... Yeah, I've heard that many times. Here's Tom Petty. This is called "I Won't Back Down." Vinyl on Chrome.

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1: 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I'm Dylan Stone. All right, now, in order to get permission to use this next song in the movie School of Rock, the star of the movie, Jack Black, videotaped himself singing in front of a huge crowd of people, begging Led Zeppelin to let them use the song in the movie. They succeeded, and the song was featured in a scene where Black sings along to the tune when it comes on the radio in his van, which he's using to transport his students. It may seem corny, but it worked, Jack Black said on the DVD. The moral of the story is, don't be too proud to beg. I guess it works. Right now, here's Led Zeppelin. This is called The Immigrant Song. 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
3: 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I'm Dylan Stone. Now, Joan Jett's producer, Kenny Laguna, said that Joan came up with the guitar riff for this song and wrote it as, "I hate myself because I can't get laid." She took it to the writer-producer Desmond Child, who thought the title would never fly, and convinced Jones to change it to something with love in the title. Child, who got a co-writing credit on the song, knows something about hit potential of love. He also co-wrote "I Was Made for Loving You" for Kiss and "You Give Love a Bad Name" for Bon Jovi. He has a knack for finding the right hook and making the song sound larger than life. Yeah, sounds right to me. Right now, here's Joan Jett. This is called "I Hate Myself for Loving You." Vinyl on Chrome.

0: All right, cue up that flux capacitor hum because we're going back in time. Huey Lewis and the News cooked up this track in 1985 specifically for the original Back to the Future movie, but here's the twist. It never actually says the name of the movie once. Director Robert Zemeckis wanted a song that matched Doc Brown's DeLorean vibe, and Huey delivered a groove so catchy, it basically is a time machine. Fun detail, it's the second Huey Lewis song in the film after the mega hit Power of Love, and it plays as Marty McFly floors it back to 1985. And get this, Huey himself pops up as a too strict high school judge who calls Marty's band,
1: I'm afraid you're just too darn loud,
0: a rock star cameo and sci-fi soundtrack classic all in one. Proof that sometimes the coolest way forward is to go back in time. Here's Huey Lewis and the News, Back in Time, final on Chrome.

Okay, so this next song was written by Ann and Nancy Wilson together with guitarist Roger Fisher and drummer Michael DeRozier. According to the band, the song is a statement about the record industry in general. It was written at a time when there was friction between the band and their label. Little Queen was the first album Hart released for the CBS Portrait label, their old label. Mushroom Records sued the band and in 1978 released Magazine, an album made up of previously recorded material that Hart did not want released. Right now, here is Hart. This is called Barracuda. Vinyl on chrome.

Now, Prince got the idea for this song when he dozed off in backup singer Lisa Coleman's 1964 Mercury Montclair Marauder after an exhausting all-night recording session. The lyrics came to him in bits and pieces during this sleep and other catnaps. Eventually, he was able to finish it without sleeping. Coleman's car was often reported to be a pink Edsel, but she later explained that it was a Marauder, far more sexy than an Edsel, obviously. But Prince helped her to buy it at a 1980 auction. This was Prince's first top 10 U.S. hit. It helped propel him to super status, the title he lived up to with electrifying live shows and startling prolific output of material, including music, movies, and videos. Right now, here is Prince. This is called Little Red Corvette, Vinyl on Chrome.

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4: You're listening to Vinyl on Chrome, and I'm Dylan Stone. Okay, so this next song was first released in 1983 by the Italian composer and singer Raff, Giancarlo Bigazzi, and Steve Piccolo. His version was a low-tempo ballad with a disco techno-pop feature and was an early use of synthesizers. Brannigan's breakout hit, by the way, was Gloria in 1982, which was also based on an Italian pop song co-written by Bigazzi. His song is about a girl whose life is dedicated to an exciting nightlife where she tends to lose control. By the way, Harold Faltermeyer of Axel F fame did the arrangements and also played synthesizer on the track. Right now, here is Laura Brannigan. This is called Self Control. Vinyl on Chrome.

Now, in 1977, the Bee Gees manager Robert Stigwood was producing a movie about the New York disco scene. The working title of the film was Saturday Night. So he asked the group to write a song of that name. The Bee Gees thought it was a dumb title, but they'd already written a song called Night Fever. They convinced Stigwood to use that and change the title of the film to Saturday Night Fever. The movie became a classic, telling of the coming-of-age story in the disco era. And of course, it helped launch the film career of John Travolta, who starred as Tony Manero, the conflicted youth who escaped his troubles on the dance floor. In America, this spent more weeks at number one than any other song in 1978. Here's Night Fever. This is the Bee Gees. Final on Chrome.

So tell me, did you ever wonder how the Eagles classic Take It Easy came to be? Well, it all started with Jackson Browne. He had the song mostly written, but couldn't quite land the ending. At the time, Jackson Browne was living in Echo Park, L.A., and guess who his upstairs neighbor was? Glenn Frey, a young guy hunting for songs with his brand new band, the Eagles. Now, Frey could hear Browne working, and he called it the most talented floor show. He loved what he heard. Now, when Jackson admitted he was stuck on the second verse, Frey tossed out a golden line. It's a girl, my lord, in a flatbed Ford slowing down to take a look at me. And just like that, Take It Easy hit the road, becoming the Eagles' first single, first track, and first big hit. Browne later said Frey tied the bow on the package, but he'd already wrapped one heck of a present. Here is the Eagles. This is called Take It Easy, vinyl on chrome.

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4: 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I'm Dylan Stone. Now, along with Duran Duran, Thompson Twins, and ABC, A Flock of Seagulls were a British pop band who owed their American success almost entirely to MTV. Mike Score, along with the band's bass player, Frank Maudsley, were hairdressers, and they put their skills to use in creating that distinctive hairstyle that not only defined the group, but entered pop culture landscape. Witness Samuel L. Jackson character, Jules, getting a cleverly coiffed young man's attention by yelling, "Hey, flock of seagulls," in the movie Pulp Fiction. The music video to I Ran shows lead singer Mike Score in a room covered from floor to ceiling with aluminum foil and also floor mirrors in which you can see the reflection of the cameras. Definitely an interesting video. Right now, here's Flock of Seagulls. This is called I Ran So Far Away. Vinyl on Chrome.

Now, Mr. Roboto was written by Styx singer and keyboard player Dennis DeYoung, who sang lead on the track. In the early 80s, the First Assembly Church of God in Ankeny, Iowa, made the news by burning albums that they considered had satanic influences. Styx was one of their targets because of the band name. In Greek mythology, the river Styx runs through Hades, also known as hell. This got him thinking about censorship, which formed the central concept of the song. Later, he saw a documentary on robots put to work in factories. DeYoung had been to Japan with the band and was intrigued by their culture. He merged these two concepts of censorship, robotics, and Japan into Mr. Roboto, the story of a human-robot hybrid who is called upon to save the world. Here's Styx. This is called Mr. Roboto.

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1: 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So until next time, remember, take care of yourselves and take care of each other, because that's the way it's supposed to be. Leaving you off this week with a little rock and roll magic. Creedence Clearwater Revival's Bad Moon Rising was inspired by a scary movie, believe it or not. John Fogerty wrote it after seeing The Devil and Daniel Webster, warning of trouble on the horizon. Fun twist for you, it's one of those songs that sounds sunny and catchy, but the lyrics, pure ominous doom.

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5: 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And your car comes back like the damage never happened. 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

So before you choose hate, get to know a guy. 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
2: Tá conin Leonil Jerome on 30. 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
1: This is a big week on the NBC Real People Playoff. We could have another Hall of Fame inductee, Donnie Korgel, with his song, Divine. 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

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Hey.

Give me a tent, cause I can buy up an acre beside a nice lake here. 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Sure, the winters are tough and the roads get rough, and we might have to feed a bit more. 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

0: Baltimore Orioles 7-3. And Canadian boxing icon George Chavallo has died at the age of 89. He had 64 knockouts in a career that stretched from 1956 to 1978. From the Canadian Press, I'm Lisa Laporte.
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Getting into an accident is stressful. Just call TBS Collision and they'll walk you through the process from start to finish. And your car comes back like the damage never happened. 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
1: Lord, I've never lived where churches grow. 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
1: 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We could have another Hall of Fame inductee, Donnie Corrigal, with his song, Divine. I've always

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Another load of them yearlings, you know that they are auction bound. 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
1: Oh, yeah. 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First 10 beers he's had since her goodbye.

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1: From the National Newsroom of the Canadian Press, I'm Lisa Laporte. The United Kingdom Maritime Trade Operations Monitor is reporting a fire has broken out on a ship hit by a projectile while transiting the Strait of Hormuz. Local authorities were reportedly evacuating the vessel as Iran state media reports one person was killed and four others injured in the strike off Keshem Island. Some sports organizations and companies are urging governments on both sides of the border to suspend sports-related tariffs. Anisha Bhatt is a spokesperson for the Washington-based Sports and Fitness Industry Association. Bhatt has warned about heightened economic challenges and waning participation in healthy activities.
2: We really want to make sure that we can continue to engage in collaborative economic and trade policymaking that brings folks to the table so we can have that collaborative discussion and really ensure that we can continue to make sports and fitness, you know, affordable and accessible for everyone so that we can promote healthy lifestyles, make sure that we can advance public health and get more people, you know, active.
1: The trade war between Canada and the U.S. has been escalating for weeks after talks on a trade deal collapsed in the middle of August. The next day, U.S. President Donald Trump imposed 50% duties on $28 billion worth of Canadian goods. Canada implemented retaliatory tariffs last week. Rescuers in Indonesia say at least 107 people have been rescued while the bodies of six passengers were recovered after a passenger ship overturned in the Java Sea. Officials say about 130 passengers and crew remain missing after the ferry sank in bad weather. Pharmacies are emerging as another growth area for major grocery store chains. That's largely thanks to a boom in sales of weight loss drugs. Nourish Food Marketing President Joanne MacArthur says that boom can be a major opportunity for grocers to tailor customer experiences. MacArthur says grocers could suggest GLP-1 friendly foods while offering meal planning through their loyalty apps. And Chris Rock's Misty Green premiered at the Toronto International Film Festival last night. It's about a down-on-her-luck actress trying to make a Hollywood comeback. Co-star Tracy Thomas talked about what it was like to work with Rock, who wrote, directed, and stars in the film.
3: Chris really fosters an environment of discovery and play, and that's always very exciting. So it's very exciting. So it was fun to go to work every day and see what happens.
1: Thomas also said she was so excited for people to see the work of Rosalind Elazar, who plays the title character. This is the Canadian Press. In sports, a big win for the BC Lions in CFL action. Quarterback Nathan Rourke tallied a combined 394 yards, powering his side to a 48-29 win over the Montreal Alouettes. Rourke says he hopes to face the Owls again this year.
4: We got a lot of respect for the organization and obviously, you know, been great cups and been positions we want to be in, right? So it feels good to get this one for sure. And I'm sure if we want to get to where we want to get to and be champs at the end of this year, we're going to have to go through them again. So we look forward to that.
1: Elsewhere, the Edmonton Elks beat the visiting Calgary Stampeders 53-16. In Major League Baseball action, the Toronto Blue Jays beat the visiting Baltimore Orioles 7-3. And Canadian boxing icon George Schiavolo has died at the age of 89. Schiavolo had 64 knockouts in a career that stretched from 1956 to 1978. From the Canadian Press, I'm Lisa Laporte.
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6: Mina piago che chipet in the pin to make me sinipia chimuin, and notch my namagani shogisago, egohaina niogimau, yagau nimitahamui pisim, so I stole me get to each guy, gitego mayak, yet to match in them nimitahak mo, so he happy to get chinat. When you go home, mayak that subwitted him to need to go makoiski be wheat no his shosa soma. Or he's get to be wheat no go home at we butchago. That the match subwitted keyspin more the cheese qua, sasa dit subwitted. 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
7: 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Much with the good taking of city, that's it, Natani. Nobody can get at it. Ustani was tell Mantone the student, and Ignomigos. Aiko se tinige.
8: Aiko sumaga. 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
7: Yeah.
8: Goodbye.

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1: I don't know what to say to NBC, you know, near old Nazi, see David McIntyre. She is on Prince Albert, or the other sister, Quintana. Well, yes, she has it. As in others, Uncle Sitana Lana, Hint Hillas Toads, Julius Park, who I'd Azi, a Unizag, a skinny old hat, who thought how old ha. Conference known at the voices, the Sultan at Hibazi, Hira, Salonia, say, was in a sense of Julius, a Tulsa, a Sony, and don't think it, New Yat Hibazi, or Ilki High. A done a day.
2: Don't you learn? As in the LT, even the Honey in the Hutsi, by LT Hannah Zonai.
1: See, Zinnega, Bara, Dost, Eondi, virtual, Barna the old key, Tanto Bessanay old key.
2: There in Zika Teams get a virtual meeting, it's a ton beneath get a lay 19 years, huh? Fast things are still the set things are still also then on the whole deal. Yeah, they Ben Garu, Lance, Alan Adamu, Valerie Wudu, Kathleen, Gabrielle, you must see the evidence then that there don't do not a done anyhow. Don't do the whole lay 19 still in Zika. Yeah, by the LTRA, October 8th and 9th, the conference unit, then a voice is only like, during her group, he called ye, Toyliani, then a voice is only her. Yeah, Yati Base, he couldn't see Base, how can it be, though, April, a meeting in later saying, a bagar like, you'd see not to send on it, see, Yati Base, the late Dow, then. So if not the only, you don't get any real not the, conference October 8 and 9, yeah, Plaza 88, the poster get list I Astana Boca Hiliani, Ibahan's name, catering the Boca Hiliao, microphone, so speaker, so can see Bazet, and the Matadania, see, the Astana Boca Hiliala. Yeah, in the registration fees and the posted the $3,000 to $5,000 regular registration after the day elders after then they do $275 like the not me have the two registration to see as long by the like you know they know it's in everybody who need it ah yet they LTLA yeah. Presenters, the Doril Inla, so October 8 to October 9, so on the Bacadani Tasi, maybe at least 20 presenters, not that, huh? Just a rough number here. And they don't do one of the presenters, Bande at TRA, don't do Zenunit Are, the Bazida Kazu, the STSE, Tanfa, Sarkisari, over Banunt Aha, either Thursday or Friday, Uto, don't do Zenunit Aha. Vendors, Manitoba, the Alberta, the Saskatchewan, the presenters only have. But the presenter, we're going to share that information to October 8th, 7 o'clock at their Dila, then a drummer new to when you see Basse, a lasso a Sri Lanti, like, that's a still with a general to a Alcala, This is our first time on Alata Tenonit I. You know, a saddle tau, a song, a sedate to Kalibas in the Zumhalai. See, Iban last Nare, you know, Tanaran Tialai, Tiban Lata, Astamasi Sahil Simada, Tantu Tenonit Aha. A sonne at Tinonit Aha, Teamska, August 20th, last disastriska, Ane at Tumbade Eltiha.
1: A presenters in a sessions by a Tihondi conference highlights the neo Nisi Basi, the only land based education. Then it's another ice who want a presenters hoha, the Tanayat Hihate.
2: A betana de Atihat, Bade El Tire, Tabazi, Gadorilla, a debriot, Agadal, encourage you a Facebook, we're going to see a call out release and presenters are a presentation that CLC. A nunes kisil tini e bagarha at dine, you know, then a tea de hina colla, and this it ya diet ya tea de doris assi, and now to, you know, tiny somebody yas ya tea de doris ade, a 20c base colla, then a sushine base, a soon sound real yamini. Colla a tanti ade el te nit base that do that a now, when I see a the babanonit out, then a ya tea out on el tenant secure. Mountain Kuna Day, the immersion program, you're going to see Basi one day, LTU. Also, at the Haladala Dade, yeah, working with indigenous elders, who you eat the one day, LTLI. But here, like, technology, door I don't do, yeah, Tidali, Hilchu, but God knew that it's going to see Basi, don't do direct Italy, eat the Hina, the LTLI, and get, yeah. BC is another one, South, you cannot take a they a TA documented us and a D tell quasi Gary Hulli to the Nehatina, a presentation has here, a using it didn't okay, Alana, a honest, I go shame and not deal any. So at least about 10 we can not deal as innocent.
1: A technology, the by Ice Laganea, what the BC, who cannot the Edri conference record of shares on technology through Ahead.
2: I didn't do the doors, I see. I didn't record a day later. You could see what better is than a lie at the presentation is today. You better see that do better is there. See at their conference noon are that you buy it than her. You see a not do better is I see a conference in Njare and Nelson and Jare and Bellel and Nasi Aslanu to the Kuto a higher Lana the day better is the day in his only. Yeah, the Bane El Chinia Sam, the meeting later in the airport. Yeah, and do. Hiring live, done to committee of Tleha, networking, Kesa, a plan of Tleu strategic plan, community, a honey bus, by Yatiha, a ye, the Tedros Ade, then the, you know, Nazunae. So that's the U, no Yati Base, the Yade Astire, Tantu Senumit Aha, Ede, the Bagar, the Yadalita, all aye. So it, Nundi Hala, yeah. August, September, Asa'ali, Anai. So, as soon as he said, Nunit Aha, Gene Delay.
1: In Gaula, Astane, August, question is 6 more weeks. A da recording, as you say, Nanhare, Ta group, Dulti, yet he record another Vidora Aha, Dunayati, the conference.
2: Oh, record Alia, is that what they El Chila media, Hernide, Nahi, Facebook, the Tanda, but you can see. But that are I the recorder Lia on her. So
1: and there's no la and we at here Basi Astim can I did it night da had the we at here ka un asant ola kunani venigage alasant osa tant ubetaru siha edri that the hilini tari noli danetan.
2: Dear, that you would really be at it and then you're Nila, that you would die nearly see you only on the STD, you know, then a son, you know, not that I need or in a satellite dare, that you and they the hilt you want a yield, she only seen on it and late on the bath it, seek an 8 day in the other, plenty have meeting no need on here, nay at Tennessee. And there's a conference no need I, at dinner, I don't even see, you know, not that near day, don't you, not in nearly. No, but some people use the data on the same, huh? You know, they're sending it out. Then the other need other type of base, sending it out. A date, and you put our ilder to see. Kine zohil yare, samba hil chine, or you see, samba but our il aha, then how you will like kund. Not they see workshop, you know, it out, balatale tau, you don't do it, but our diha. You can't be basal in samba hil chine, and the zoha aye. Doing that, someone who's in a lot, he's a responsibility within the ELTA Lano Zedaniha. Making nation the Halano within Niai, told Nea Tinumitani. The next gen truth, the Tat, Banner Sano Zedai Nusat, Eric Sylvester Hill Alana, the Maladin Huli, only of Semester, I've seen so. Yeah, he found Ontario's indeed, but then ELTA translation is CC, the Nutain Nina.
1: Yeah, me so. I don't know what here, and I'll truly, I can answer, but then you tell, or it in love, to a short twit in a yaw, your tango, a jana, and teen late, Sally Zag, a queer sent to October, your ya, second of Tola, that was a no, aha, and did then, I don't do the Nagana to me only.
2: There's a new seat, but they is here soon, but alas, naha, don't they eat a conference thing to the dirty, eat any presenters' topics who. I was in the email they say, I didn't eat that either in sea. I tell you, I'm not seeing on Hanak at Sunday, not he but Dima, but Dina Tonsa. Hola eat that either in sea. Then a presentation is still in day, eat Nahale Estiha. Yet, Connie then says that any is still in day by Estia on.
1: Nezu, Latin, a child, Lord, in a do, Hokanadri, a bonus area. Let any at here, number of time, all that do, on air.
2: So, the Bayer at 306-425-8393. Then, it's all seen it as a rest on sea. There, but, in a calendar, you know, all out, or not a rarin, it is, you want to out, see, they not tell a date, Nezu, only, taste a date, Liha.
1: Well, merci, Julia, so when I don't see it, the borrow, all ya. Julius Park at DC Queen, well, yeah, Tigani, Coban, all the end of the October, Eskedi old house, Eskedi old Hatu, Esotra old Ha. He then a voices, then a Tibazi language conference, known as.
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5: NHL hockey player Jordan Tutu is making a northern tour in Saskatchewan through the Athabasca community regions. He'll be stopping in Stony Rapids and Black Lake on September the 14th at 1 p.m. at Father Ford School, Fond du Lac September 15th at 11 a.m. at Father Gamesh School, Wollaston and Hatchet Lake on September 17th at 1 p.m. at the Father McGrett High School, and in Uranium City on September 18th at 1 p.m. at Ben McIntyre School. You're invited to come out and hear the talk from the first Inuk player to be drafted by the NHL. It's a free community event and all ages are welcome.
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5: 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I'm Evan Bray. 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Yes, they mine uranium here, but Cameco converts it, markets it, and delivers this nuclear fuel all over the world. 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I'm Evan Bray. 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

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Hey.

up on life's busy street. With shoulders stooped and heads bowed low and eyes that stare in defeat. For souls that live within the past, where sorrow plays all parts. For a living death is all that's left for men with broken hearts. You have no right to be the judge, to criticize and condemn. Just think, but for the grace of God, it would be you instead of him. One careless step or thoughtless deed, and then the misery starts. And to those who weep, death comes cheap, these men with broken hearts. Oh, so humble you should be when they come passing by. For it's written that the greatest men never get too big to cry. Some lose faith in love and life when sorrow shoots her darts. And with hope all gone, they walk alone, these men with broken hearts. You've never walked in that man's shoes or saw things through his eyes, or stood and watched with helpless hands while the heart inside you dies. Some were paupers, some were kings, and some were masters of the arts. But in their shame, they're all the same, these men with broken hearts. Life sometimes can be so cruel that a heart will pray for them. God, why must these living dead know pain with every breath? So help your brother along the road, no matter where he starts.

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1: From the National Newsroom of the Canadian Press, I'm Don Mitchell. Rescue teams in Indonesia say at least 107 people have been saved while the bodies of six passengers were recovered after a ferry overturned due to bad weather in the Java Sea. The vessel was carrying more than 240 people when it encountered rough seas and waves up to 10 feet high. Some 130 passengers and crew are still missing in a search operation that has expanded in waters around the vessel's last known position. Now to the Middle East. State-run media in Iran say an Iranian commercial vessel has been struck off the largest island in the Strait of Hormuz, with one person killed and four wounded. So far, no statement from the U.S. military on the incident. Meanwhile, Iran-backed Houthis in Yemen claimed new attacks on neighboring Saudi Arabia. Yemen's Saudi-backed government is describing the rebels' swift advance along the Red Coast Sea this weekend as a painful development in a new front in the Iran war. ABC's Stephen Portnoy has more.
2: Fighting again flares up in the long-running war between the Houthis and the Saudis. President Trump has said the U.S. has had discussions with the Houthis aimed at keeping them in line.
3: They don't want us to go after them, but they've called and they've talked to us and they don't want us to. They would much prefer not having us involved. And they're letting most ships go through. It's just one country that they're not too happy with.
2: The Houthis say they're only targeting Saudi ships.
1: The Houthis captured a key port city and an island on the Bab el-Mandab Strait this weekend, a crucial shipping alternative to the Strait of Hormuz. Closer to home in British Columbia, Coast Mountain Bus Company says it has reached a tentative contract agreement with Metro Vancouver Transit operators after months of bargaining.
4: Details of the tentative agreement haven't been released, and the company says it will now seek ratification before it becomes final. Coast Mountain says the deal provides additional detail around recovery and running time and is consistent with framework established with other public sector unions. Negotiations began in February but stalled, with workers taking job action such as a ban on wearing uniforms and refusing requests to give up break times when bus routes are running behind schedule. Union members voted to authorize strike action in May with more than 99% support, but both sides agreed to return to the table on Saturday. Hannah Stolz, The Canadian Press.
1: And finally, several sports organizations are pleading with Ottawa and Washington to end tariffs on sports gear, citing heightened economic challenges and waning participation in healthy activities. Washington-based Sports and Fitness Industry Association spokesperson Anisha Bhatt says the tariffs are undermining efforts to build active, healthy communities.
5: Tariffs continue to pose an economic burden and create an economic pain point for fans, families, communities, businesses, and participants of the sports and fitness industries.
1: Between the U.S. and Canada, there are now large duties on many sporting goods, including Canadian hockey equipment, golf, and gym equipment, while prices on U.S. tracksuits, ski suits, and swimwear are now going up. This is the Canadian Press. In sports and Major League Baseball, the Toronto Blue Jays go into the final game of their three-game series with the Baltimore Orioles, a game behind the Cleveland Indians in the race for the final AL wildcard berth. Right-hander Dylan Cease will be on the mound for the Jays. Lefty Trevor Rogers is scheduled to start for the Orioles. The Jays losing Friday's opener 7-4, but bounced back yesterday with a 7-3 win. In Major League Soccer, the Western Conference-leading Vancouver Whitecaps host Austin FC in one of three matches on today's schedule. Austin is 14th in the West, 20 points behind the Caps, who have won 9 of 13 home games this season. In the U.S. Open, top-seeded Alexander Zverev of Germany faces American Ben Shelton in today's championship final in New York. Yesterday, Kazakhstan's Elena Rabakina beat Arina Sabalenka of Belarus in three sets in the women's singles final. And there are 13 games on the NFL's opening Sunday of the regular season. It includes an evening tilt between the Dallas Cowboys and the New York Giants. From the Canadian Press, I'm Don Mitchell.
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I was overseas in battle when the postman come to me, and he handed me a letter. I was as happy as I could be, for the fighting was all over and the battle had been won. Then I opened up the letter and it started, "Dear John."

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0: Hello, welcome to Travel Trails. Today we're in Winnipeg, Manitoba, visiting with Andy Williams. So we're in the Union Gospel Mission. So Andy, I guess first of all, could tell us what do you do around here?
1: Well, I'm morning supervisor in the mornings for downstairs and reception. And I've been here now 5 years working here, but I went through the program here too.
0: So that's about, where are you from?
1: Originally I was born in Norrie Hills, then I got taken away, and then went to BC for a while, and then came back here.
0: I don't know what that means when you get taken away. It's like...
1: Yeah, I got adopted out. Well, we got taken away from our real parents, my brother and I, and then we got sent to an adoption house. Then they adopted us, and then we left Manitoba. We went to BC because my foster dad's work went to BC, and then 5 years later we come back, and then 5 years we go back, and that was his work.
0: Oh, so you just
1: I just stayed.
0: Oh,
1: yeah. Ended up staying in Winnipeg.
0: Oh, okay. So when you got old enough.
1: Yeah.
0: So how was it like growing up in that environment?
1: It was rough at first because I got taken from alcoholic parents, and I got put with alcoholic parents. Well, one parent, my foster daddy, was an alcoholic, so it was no change basically. We were too young to know what alcohol was and that, but as we grew up in that, we learned fast because my dad was old school and we were brought up old school. We were hit, slapped, kicked, whatever. When we did something wrong, or even when we didn't do anything wrong, he just came home drunk and he got mad and he took it out on us boys. There was four of us at the house at the time.
0: So, I guess, tell me about a bit of Vancouver. How was that living over there?
1: Vancouver, I liked it up there because here people knew about what was going on in our house. Up there, people didn't know us, so I got along with more people up there because they didn't ask me questions about my house. Like here, my friends would say, "Andy, did you get beat up last night?" Out there, they say, "Hey, how's you have a nice family." And that's why I perceived it as. I wouldn't tell them the truth. Just, but living up there was good. I liked it. I got old enough. I made a lot of friends up there. Lived up in Squamish, BC.
0: Oh, yeah.
1: Yeah. And then met my wife up there. And then we got married, and then we had our children, our family, and by then I was a full-blown alcoholic myself, and just passed it on, just from my dad to me. It just went on and on. I just wanted to be exactly like my dad, which it was.
0: So did you do any kind of work up there?
1: Yeah, I was did some longshoreman work. I drove up and down the coastline looking for logs for companies, and then I report them in, and they come and get them and do that. I'd drive 400 miles one way, 400 miles back, and that'd be my day. It would take me about 6-7 hours. Did some fishing up there while I was up there, crabbing. The last I did was apartment manager up there for a complex. Did that kind of work. A lot of fixing, a lot of work. Came back to Winnipeg with my family, and then I got into construction. I worked for the city for 8 years.
0: Oh, okay.
1: Yeah.
0: So tell me more about how you met your wife, and tell me about her.
1: Yeah, well, my wife was, we were young, like I said, and she was a year older than I was, and she was a beautiful woman, and she passed away 1990, and then I had my kids by myself. I had a single father, and I lost it after that. It just everything. When she left us, everything left. I knew about the Lord and everything. My stepmom, my foster mom, she was a really religious person. She taught us when we were young to go to Sunday school and stuff. And she took us to church. After I lost my wife, I lost everything. I hated everybody and everything. I even hated God for just taking her from me. That was the hardest part in my life. And went on for years. That's how I became full-blown addict and alcoholic. And then my kids, they were 16, 17, around that age. And then they got taken away from me. And then after that, they all grew up. And now they live in BC, and I have a boys here, and then I have my girls in BC that still live there. They didn't want to have anything to do with me while I was drinking and drugging. And
2: the righteous cry out, and the Lord hears and delivers them out of all their troubles. The Lord is near to those who have a broken heart and saves such as have a contrite spirit.

0: down one day, just 53 years old, and I said, I got to do something with my life. I got to get off those streets. I was on the street for 10 years of my life on Main Street. And that's how I know everybody on the street. And then I just said, one day, I just went into the hospital. I said, real bad shakes, DTs, and told the doctor, I said, you got to help me. I want to quit. I'm going to kill myself. He said, you really want to quit? And I said, yep. 10 minutes later, I was upstairs in detox. That was June 4th, 2017. That was the last time I drank. So, and then I started my journey. Went to detox, went to AFM program for 28 days. And then I didn't know about this place. I didn't know it was like, I knew there was a place you can come and eat here, but I didn't know they had a treatment center here and everything like that. Until I met my friend Marcel downstairs, he works here now too. He says, why don't you come in and see? He brought me in, he showed me around, and then he introduced me to Ben, the intake worker downstairs. Little did I know, I didn't know Ben worked here. I know Ben from the days when we grew up. We were all in the same area together, and we all grew up together, basically. And then Ben said, I have a bed coming in 1 week. He goes, can you stay sober for 1 week? I said, oh, yeah. And I went next door, and I talked with him because I was volunteering at Siloam's. Asked him if I can get a bed for a week, and I told him I have a bed here ready for me in 1 week. They said, yep. So I came into the program. That week I finished it. I came into the program, did all what they asked me to do, and then I had a real good chaplain I had here. He used to work here. His name was Scott Miller. And he was hard. Hard-nosed guy. He's straightforward, that's it. And if you lie to him and that, he'd let you know, and he'd push you away. Say, well, you want to talk like that? You go sit over there and talk in the mirror. Let that person listen to you. That's what he'd say to me, straight up. And then next thing you know, I just started learning, and I finally, he broke me down so much, I finally broke down and told him everything, what was wrong with me, why I'm doing the drugs, why I'm drinking. And it was because of my wife dying. And he goes, you know what? He goes, I don't want to hear any more of that stuff. He goes, that's just an excuse for you. What happened to her? I'm sorry, yes. He goes, but you can't use that as an excuse all the time in your life for drinking and drugging and that. Because I tell him, oh, I think about her all the time, and then as soon as I think about her, I have to drink. It's an excuse. And I didn't get that, but then he taught me that. He said, then after a while, I started sinking in, and I started talking to him, and I said, yeah, you're right. It was an excuse. I blamed everybody else's problems for my drinking and drugging. I did. My dad beat me all the time. My dad did this, my dad did that. But that led me to drink. No, I chose to drink. But I didn't know that. I just tried to use an excuse for somebody for me to go out and drink. But after that, I finally got into the Bible with Scott. And we sat downstairs for hours. He taught me how to use the Bible. He taught me how to read it and understand some words in it and what it meant. And now it's like downstairs, so we have a Bible class. Sometimes there's no teachers. No, Andy, you want to go downstairs and teach? Yeah, sure, I'll go. I do everything. Like, I'm downstairs talking with these guys, teaching with them, training them, showing them the Bible now, the way I got taught. I'm teaching them now. And it just amazes me what God has done in my life. And how he changed me. Like, I was this hard-nosed man. He was like, you look at me wrong, I'd jump you. I was, that's the way it was. I was dealing drugs, I was in gangs, collecting money for people and stuff like that. And now I couldn't care less about that stuff. That's, that part of my life is over. I could say, I actually say that right now. It's over. Now my kids want me around. My grandchildren love me. They phone me, they text me. Mom's being mean to me. Never got that call in my life before, but I get them now. It makes me feel so good.
1: Yeah.
0: Now tell my little granddaughter, okay, put Mom on the phone. I'm going to give her a heck. Mommy! She wants, I just pretend I'm giving you a heck. Their daughter, you hear my granddaughter in the background just laughing. Eh? So, stuff like that is, that's why I say I praise God for letting me have this again. My kids in my life and my family. My brothers, it's a different story with them. I did too much to them, I believe, right now. I'm trying to get contact with them and that. But I think it takes time with them. My brother, he's a pastor of a church in Calgary. And my other brother is a principal at in Vanderhoof, B.C. Teachers, his wife teaches, and his, my other brother's wife's a pediatric nurse. So, but then I done too much to upset them and hurt them, and because I think what it was is what they see in me, they saw their dad. Because I acted exactly like him. I drank all the time. But I worked, that's the thing. I considered myself a functional alcoholic, right? And get up and go to work, and then drink after work, and then go to sleep, get up, go to work. And that's what I thought I was good for. I thought that was a good life. But then it started slowly breaking me down. Like I had two strokes, had two heart attacks. I was in a coma for 6 months, all because of drinking and drugging. And the last time, like I said, the last time I found myself on the Salter Bridge. I was on the other side of the rail. And then I was just hanging there, holding on to one hand on the rail, just over the side of the bridge. And then somebody yelled at me or something, and then I just remember waking up and I'm wondering, how did I get here? I didn't even know I was on a bridge. I didn't even know where I was.
1: Yeah.
0: And then all of a sudden the police come and grab me and they took me to the hospital, and that's when I told the doctor, I said, I got to stop. This is going to kill me. I'm going to kill myself. And I think that's exactly when the Lord got through to me finally. And I said to myself, okay, I got to quit. That's it. That's it. Done. And then me and Scott, my chaplain downstairs, we were praying down in his office one day, and then all of a sudden, I don't know what it was. Just after we said amen, we were talking, and all of a sudden something was like behind me, was in my ear, and says, you're going to be okay. And I just looked and I didn't see nothing. And then Scott asked me, what happened? I know, I said something just whispered in my ear, you're going to be okay. He just looked at me and grabbed my hand and he says, that's the Lord talking to you. And it never happened to me before in my life. Sorry. That made me stronger. It made me want to learn more and help more. And now I work the front desk. They asked me, I did all the jobs in this program. They asked me, what job do you want? And I said, I want the front door. I said, I'm good with people. I want to talk with people. I want them to know that they're loved. That's all they need. They need somebody just to ask them, how's your day? I always tell this gentleman. I asked this guy one day, how's your day today? And he just looked at me all shocked and he goes, you know, nobody's ever asked me that before. How was my day? That's all it took. Just, how was your day? And he said, he just made my day. He said, I'm happy now. that somebody cared enough to ask me how my day was. See, it's just those tiny little things. Because when I was on the street, I never had that either. I just heard, get away from me, get a job, and stuff like that. And how can you live like this? And always put me down. But somebody just walk up to you and say, hey, how was your day today? It just turns you right around. Gives you hope. Mm-hmm. That's what I want to try to give these people when they come in here. I treat them with respect. I treat them with sincerity. I treat them with love. Because I love every person that walks into this building. I treat them as their brother, my brother or my sister. And I tell them that. If it wasn't for this place, I wouldn't be alive right now. And if it wasn't for the Lord, he tell me I'll be all right. And I'll keep going. 5 years ago, I was diagnosed with bowel cancer. And all the staff here, all the people that know outside this program, they're all with me. They pray for me. Every day, they're praying for me and keeping me strong. And all my levels right now, they're all level. So they've been level now for about 2 years now. So it's starting to... And I feel better and better every day because I know people are caring and loving. So
2: do you go to church around here?
0: Yeah. I go to Church of the Rock on Selkirk Avenue.
2: Where?
0: Church of the Rock on Selkirk.
2: Oh, okay. Yeah. So there's a church over here?
0: Yeah. And then there's one by my place at Bronx Park. They have Church of the Rock in there too. And that's closer. I live in Elmwood.
2: Oh.
0: So if I can't make the air, I'll walk up to the other one or I'll ride my bike over to the other church and to go to church up there.
2: Mm-hmm.
0: But it's usually Church of the Rock. I go and talk with people and with all my friends that live near me. They're all church going people too. They all go to the same one. So we all head up there and we go for coffee after across the street, McDonald's, whatever it is. And spend some afternoon time with them. And then I go to Portage Avenue next to and help the people there. I go do my street ministry there every Sunday morning. I just walk in. Anybody need prayer? And people, a guy will put up her hand, a lady will put up their hand, and I'll go pray with them and ask them what their name is, how they're doing. And I know they're not drinking because they want prayer. Then I'll ask, would you like a coffee or anything? And I'll go give them coffee and stuff like that. And we sit and talk, and I open my Bible. I have a little Bible in my bag. I carry it with me all the time, and I'll read them a phrase. I love doing that, just going out and, oh yeah, you get the odd people, hey, get out of here, and this and that. We don't need no Bible thumpers here. And we need more Bible thumpers here, I say. Tell me. Which they do. I'm not the only one. I took a couple of guys with me one time, and they liked it. And then they go on during the week. I go on weekends because I work during the week. And,
2: yeah.
0: And I do my stuff on weekends.
2: Mm-hmm. Wow, that's a great ministry.
0: Mm-hmm.
2: That has given you.
0: Yes.

0: future, I wanna go back to BC, go back to Squamish, and work out of a church from there, where I lived.
1: So Squamish is a different, is that a reserve there too?
0: Yeah, it's a reserve in the town. Okay. There's a town of Squamish, and then there's Reserve Squamish. Yeah. And then there's a town there that, there's a church there now that when I go visit, I go do spend some time with them. It's called The Rock. I go there and volunteer while I'm out there, but I go to BC, I go to Vancouver, I'll go to the UGM there and volunteer my time there while I'm there on vacation. But meanwhile, I'm out on the street helping people, handing sandwiches out for them and stuff like that, and take my kids and my grandchildren with me, and then I'll give them a sandwich and they'll run and grab and give it to people and teach them, eh? Teach them when they're young. That's the best thing. It's like last Christmas, I was up in BC, and I got that, what was that, 60 scoop money. So I took $20,000, I put it on the credit card. Then I took my 6 grandchildren, and we went to the grocery store. And then I told one grandchild, I said, you pick one person that you want to pay your groceries for. And then my daughter, my granddaughter would look and say, I need it there. Okay, let's go. And then I told her, and then I tapped the lady, and she went, yes. And she goes, we want to pay your groceries for you. And then she used a card, and then she put it on the machine, eh? We did that. I told 6 of my grandchildren. I told them to do that, and we paid all the people's groceries and all different kinds, all different types of people, rich people, white, poor people, everybody there. Ones my grandchildren wanted to do it for, we did it. And then now they phone me every Christmas since then. They phone me, Grandpa, are you coming so we can do that again? I think I started something too bad.
1: That's good, eh?
0: Yeah, so stuff like that, that's what I try to put into my grandchildren's heads. And, like, there are other people that need help too. And then my grandson, we're walking down in Vancouver, and I saw this guy sitting there, and he had a drink in his hand, a cold drink. It wasn't open yet, so he went and gave it to him. Gave it to that guy sitting there, and he put his hand on his shoulder, and he said, God bless you. And then he walked away, and I just looked at him, and he looked at me, right, Grandpa? I said, yes, baby. A little 6-year-old boy, he just goes and does that, all just out of his own mind. He goes, I remember doing that when I was young with you, Grandpa. He says, and I stayed with him. So that's the kind of stuff that I want to put into my grandchildren's heads.
2: Train a child in the way he should go, and when he is old, he will not turn from it.
3: It was so good to talk to Andy and learn about how he overcame bitterness through the loving care of Christians. He has a fulfilled life in the ministry he is now involved in. He even could restore his relationship with his children and now has a great impact on his grandchildren. Jesus Christ also wants you to be able to live a fulfilled life. If you are hurt and feel bitter because of life's disappointments, come to Jesus Christ. He will never let you down. Jesus said, come to me, all you who are weary and burdened, and I will give you rest. Call us if you want to talk to someone about your struggles or would like to pray with someone.

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Yes, they tell me she passed away. 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
1: Welcome to Rodeo Red's Country Dance Hall, the little dance hall 10 miles east of town on the River Road. I am your host, the Shovelnatic, Brian Sklar. And here comes my old buddy Ferlin with one from Johnny Cash.

yeah. Good job, Ferlin. Folsom Prison Blues, but not the Johnny Cash version. Now here comes Farron.

Farron Young, my dreams. No, actually, his dreams. Well, you know what I mean. From the album The Best of Farron Young, released in 1970. Now let's go back to 1957. I'm sure you remember this one. From

Ned Miller, back in 1957, that tune went to number 2 on Billboard. In 1989, it was re-recorded by Ricky Van Shelton, and it went to number 1. That, my friends, is a true classic country song. And speaking of classic country songs, I know you probably know all the words to this next one, but I'm sure you've never heard it by this guy.

0: yeah, Papa Top again. From Harold Jenkins, a.k.a. Conway Twitty. It's important to note that Conway's version never hit the Billboard chart because it was never released as a single. However, until George Strait came along, Conway had more number one country hits than any other artist in history. And for old Conway, it all started with the original release of this pop tune in 1958.
1: People see us

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Everybody remembers that one. 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But what a great tune. Now, here's a couple from the Wilburn Brothers.

Teddy and Doyle, the Wilburn Brothers, do it to someone you love. And you know who I love? I love my wife. I love my children. I love my grandchildren. I love my pets. But you know who else I love? I love my sponsors, because they're the reason I get to play this great music for you every week. 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

A superstore, Becky's Place, Arts, Crafts, and Creations. 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It's the best possible place to stay for a weekend getaway, a shopping trip, a medical appointment, anytime you're in Saskatoon. If you're loving what you're hearing, make sure to support the people that support this great country music. Tunes like this next one from Ray Price, a big hit for him back in the 50s, and re-recorded in 1977 with some of the original Cherokee Cowboys.

written by Bob Wills and Lee Ross, and originally recorded by Ray Price in 1957. And on that 1977 Reunited album, Ray included this one, recorded in 1958 by Charlie Walker, written by Harlan Howard.

Ray Price joined the Opry in the Sky in 2013, and many of the players on that album are working with Ray again in that great big Opry house on the other side. Great country music is indeed eternal. Now here's one I've featured before, but I think it's perfect to take us to the break. One more from Ray Price and the Cherokee Cowboys reunited in 1977.

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0: Welcome back, Rodeo Redsters. The old shuffle natic here, and here's one from Johnny Cash that gets it said.

And somewhere downtown Nashville, a young man just got off the bus with a guitar in his hand, a pocket full of songs, a lot of talent, and a heart full of hope. And he's gonna be the next big country star.

Johnny Cash. I couldn't agree more. And almost everybody mentioned in that tune is performing on the Opry in the Sky and making frequent trips down here to the Little Dance Hall, 10 miles east of town on the River Road, Rodeo Red's Country Dance Hall, to remind us what the golden age of country music was all about. Of course, they're not all on the Opry in the Sky. We still got a few down here like this fella, Moe Bandy.

Still kicking it at the ripe old age of 82. Mo Bandy. And here's another one. He's only 81. This is Cal Smith.

That's the kind of music we listen to on the AM radio after, say, a gig in Calgary, and we were driving all the way back to Prince Albert, Saskatchewan. Kept us awake all the way home. Now, here's a guy that joined the Opry in the Sky at the age of 85 back in 2021. This is a tune that we played a lot when we were on the road, especially when I was working with Freddie Pelche. He loved this tune. Tom T. Hall, The Homecoming.

lot of truth in that one. Tom D. Hall, The Homecoming. Tom was inducted into the Country Music Hall of Fame in 2008. Now here's a tune that spent 9 months on the Billboard chart back in 1950, and it made it to number one. Then it was re-recorded by all kinds of people, Jerry Lee Lewis, Patsy Cline, and this guy. Come on back in here, Cal Smith.

Smith with an old hit from Moon Mulligan. Moon made his debut on the Opry in the Sky at the age of 58 back in 1967, the year that Buck Owens Buckaroos released their second solo studio album. And it included a great steel guitar tune called, are you listening, Rod Jansen? Free and Easy, written and performed by Tom Brumley.

Tom Brumley with the Buckaroos Band. Remember when they used to play instrumentals on the radio? I do. But on that album, there wasn't just instrumentals. This Don Rich guy that played the fiddle in that band also sang.

Doc Owens' right arm, Don Rich. Hey, if you're liking what you're hearing, make sure to say thanks to the people that bring you this music every week. I'm talking about Becky's Place, a First Nations family-owned Indigenous superstore in downtown Fort Capel, Saskatchewan. Colonial Square Inn and Suites, right there on 8th Street in the middle of the action in Saskatoon, Saskatchewan. And also in Saskatoon at the corner of 33rd Street and Idlewild Drive, our original sponsor, been with us since show number one. 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And our latest addition to the family, Phantom Light Distillery, makers of Phantom Light Vodka, and Sip Caesar, the Caesar reimagined. Phantom Light Distillery reminds you to use their products responsibly. Now here's one I wrote for a young lady who was part of the Tex Pistols organization for several years. Her name's Alexis Lipe, and this one's called Two Timin' Daddy.

Released in 1998, Two Time and Daddy. And that great guitar picking, who else? Freddie Pelche. Hey, anybody remember the tune The Love Bug? Big hit for George Strait. But first, it was a big hit for this guy.

George Jones. The original recording of The Love Bug made it to number 6 on the Billboard chart back in 1965. Then 29 years later, in 1994, George Strait re-recorded it, and it went to number 8 on the Billboard chart. Another country classic. Now to take us home today, here's my little boy, Aaron Sklar. He wrote it, Little Heart.

0: Oh, this thing's still sputtering. I thought the new muffler would fix it.
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4: 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Has enough been done to retain and recruit these professionals? 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
7: Hey friends, welcome to another Country Gold Mine. I'm Dylan Stone, and once again, we let slip the dogs of radio. All right, there they are, and they're all set to go. Now, before we get to Ella Langley, here's proof that some songs start out in the weirdest places imaginable. Miranda Lambert tells a story about getting pulled over with a baby kangaroo riding shotgun and a dog in the back seat. And somehow that turned into Choosin' Texas in about 30 minutes. That's Nashville for you. Give songwriters a coffee, a kangaroo, and Texas pride, and suddenly you got a number one hit. The cops saw the Texas plates and basically said, yeah, that checks out. Ella Langley turned that into a heartbreak song where the other woman wasn't prettier. She was just from Texas. And around here, apparently that's all the resume you need. Here's Ella Langley. This is called Choosin' Texas, Country Gold Mine.

Now, Kevin Powers is one of those newcomers who skipped the whole overnight success fairy tale. He spent years writing, grinding, and waiting for somebody to notice. Then along comes Shaboozy, fresh off his rocket ride to stardom, and suddenly they're singing together. That's like getting picked first for dodgeball, except nobody throws a rubber ball at your face. Do I remember that? Other story, though. Now, Move On flips the usual breakup song, too. She's already living the high-rise life with a new dog while he's still wondering who gave her the instruction manual on getting over him. No, Pongo, I'm not trying to get over anybody. I just fell in love with you the second I saw you. Here's Kevin Powers and Shaboozy. This is called Move On, Country Goldmine.

Now, some people spend years trying to become an overnight success. Jet Jurgensmeyer casually showed up with acting credits, a country career, and enough talent to make the rest of us question our life choices. Now he's teaming up with Kaylee Clark, the powerhouse singer who turned heads on The Voice for Drinking Alone, a song that proves the oldest rule in country music. A bar stool is never really lonely when there's a good story sitting beside it. Recorded in Nashville at Farmland Studios, this duet has catchy melodies, playful chemistry, and just enough trouble to make your grandma say, "That boy's up to something." Here's Jet Jurgensmeyer and Kaylee Clark. This is called Drink Alone, Country Gold Mine.

Okay, friends, get ready because Sam Hunt is back and he's haunting the outskirts again. Now picture this. Our Georgia native, happily married since 2017, suddenly channeling his inner bachelor, brooding over what life might have been if he'd, well, not settled down. Moody guitars, wistful city to small town vibes, and a black and white video shot through a trucker's windshield. Nostalgia hits harder than your Monday morning coffee. Co-written by Josh Osborne, Jerry Flowers, and Zach Crowell, this mid-tempo beauty proves that sometimes the road not taken is just really good radio. Sam has been sitting on this one since

Well, if your week's been a speeding ticket, a sports team heartbreak, or just Monday in general, Post Malone and Blake Shelton have a simple solution. Pour me a drink. Posty brings the drawl and Blake brings the twang. And suddenly your problems are somebody else's bar tab. It's off his country project F1 Trillion, dropped in June of 2024, because apparently healing starts on a Friday night at a gas station run by Blake Shelton. They head to a lakeside Bud Light bonanza, laugh, bond, and prove misery really does love country music company. Cheers to that. Here's Post Malone. A little help from Blake Shelton. This is called Pour Me a Drink, Country Gold Mine.

0: konin Leonil drone on 30 nene no hetto as soon as it do hogata nene ya tiu abuse ai waskusis safe shelter za kozi ho ala 306-236-5570 go sim pitani alti waskusis safe shelter si to twetan ho asa traditional cultural hunti hati support ho ala daniu and now adaya tie no tetan neosa e adanu tru na uti sana adre tap apunu uti hanade haral yaiha waskusis safe shelter 306-236-5570. I don't think it's a better way out here.
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3: You're listening to the Country Gold Mine, and I'm Dylan Stone. Now, Jessica Soule grew up with small-town roots in Shelburne, Ontario, where the highway was probably less road to nowhere and more road to Nashville dreams. Some people look in the rearview mirror and see mistakes. Jessica Soule looks back and sees a country song waiting to happen. Growing up in small-town Ontario, Jessica learned early that big dreams don't need a big city address, just a guitar, a story, and maybe a little stubbornness. Her tune, Rose Colored Rearview, takes us down that emotional highway where memories look a little sweeter, even when the road was full of potholes and questionable decisions. Basically, the same place most of us keep our old text messages. Here's Jessica Soule. This is called Rose Colored Rearview, Country Gold Mine.

All right, coming up, Vince Mason with Damned If I Do. A song title that sounds like the official motto of every bad decision ever made. Right before someone says, hold my beer. Mason brings that modern country storytelling where the heart says one thing, the brain says another, and somehow the truck still ends up parked outside her house at midnight. I'm sorry, what? You think you're getting a piece of my sandwich just because you stared at me for 10 minutes? No, Pongo. The mailman is not an intruder. He's just delivering bills. Besides, man, you haven't caught him in 5 years. Maybe you need to update your security strategy, huh? Yeah, that's what I thought. Here's Vincent Mason. This is called Damned If I Do, Country Gold Mine.

Okay, buckle up. Cody Johnson takes on Traveling Soldier, a Dixie Chicks tearjerker dreamed up by Bruce Robinson in a Texas kitchen. A young soldier, a girl, a fleeting romance, then Vietnam barges in like the worst party crasher. Cody's baritone and acoustic vibe hit hard. Fans begged for a studio version after his 58 million view YouTube clip. Released just in time for Veterans Day, it's a reminder. Wars change maps, but it's the folks waiting at home who carry the heavy chapters. So grab your tissues, or don't. Just don't say we didn't warn you. Here's Cody Johnson. This is called Traveling Soldier, Country Goldmine.

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0: You're listening to the Country Gold Mine, and I'm Dylan Stone. Okay, friends, Morgan Wallen's back with Love Somebody. And this time, he's ditching the usual Whiskey Solves All playlist. Yep, no more drowning the heartache in booze. Instead, Morgan's on a quest for something stronger than the bottle. Actual love. Yeah, I know. Shocking, right? This came with some help from Swedish producers who specialize in electronic dance music. Morgan's blend of country roots with a fresh, danceable vibe. He even debuted it live in Sweden. The song hit number one on the Hot 100, but Morgan lost the long-running 2020's number one crown to Shaboozy's A Bar Song. Tough break, buddy. Sometimes it happens. Here is Morgan Wallen. This is called Love Somebody, Country Gold Mine.

Now, Chris Cummings' Everyone in California is a song about heartbreak, sunshine, and the cruel reality that apparently everybody in California is having a better time than you are. Because nothing says emotional damage like picturing your ex sipping a fancy latte while you're sitting there eating leftover pizza and questioning your life choices. Chris Cummings brought his smooth Canadian country style to the tune, proving that even north of the border, we can write songs about people who leave us for places with more palm trees. I'm sorry, what, Pongo? No, you cannot move to California. You hate hot weather. Yeah, fine, but you're still not getting your own beach house and unlimited hot dogs. Ain't gonna happen. Here's Chris Cummings. This is called Everyone in California, Country Gold Mine.

Somewhere between a heartbreak ballad and a public service announcement for bad wedding decisions, Graylin James found the perfect soundtrack for the moment when you realize maybe the open bar wasn't the biggest mistake at the reception. I've been there, buddy. Let me tell you. Anyway, growing up in East Tennessee, Graylin traded small town roots for Nashville dreams, sharpening his songwriting chops before landing cuts with some of country's biggest names. But with Water at a Wedding, he flips the script because apparently the only thing more awkward than a dry wedding is watching your ex say I do. Here's Graylin James. This is called Water at a Wedding, Country Gold Mine. Well, I did.

You're listening to the Country Gold Mine, and I'm Dylan Stone. Now meet Lauren Eliza, a country artist proving that you don't need a 40-acre ranch and a belt buckle the size of a dinner plate to tell a great story. Hailing from Canada, Lauren brings a little grit, a little heart, and the kind of honesty that makes country music work. She's been carving out her own lane with songs that feel like a conversation with your funniest friend, who also happens to know exactly where the heartbreak is buried. Here's Lauren Eliza. This is called Johnny Walker, Country Gold Mine.

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1: From the National Newsroom of the Canadian Press, I'm David Augustine. Promises on transport, public safety, and health care filled the air on the Quebec campaign trail Saturday as leaders prepare to face off in debates next week.
2: The first of three debates between the leaders of the five major parties is scheduled for Tuesday in preparation for the October 5th election. Parti Québécois leader Paul Saint-Pierre Plamondon and Liberal leader Charles Milliard both said they would put an increased focus on prevention to line the province's health care system. Meanwhile, Coalition Avenir Québec leader Christine Fréchette promised her party would spend $196 million to hire 300 additional police officers and 50 prosecutors in the province. Diana Mussina, The Canadian Press.
1: Coast Mountain Bus Company says it has reached a tentative contract agreement with Metro Vancouver transit operators after months of bargaining.
3: Details of the tentative agreement haven't been released, and the company says it will now seek ratification before it becomes final. Coast Mountain says the deal provides additional detail around recovery and running time and is consistent with framework established with other public sector unions. Negotiations began in February but stalled, with workers taking job action such as a ban on wearing uniforms and refusing requests to give up break times when bus routes are running behind schedule. Union members voted to authorize strike action in May with more than 99% support, but both sides agreed to return to the table on Saturday. Hannah Stolz, The Canadian Press.
1: U.S. President Donald Trump is calling on Ukraine to halt strikes on Russian diesel, saying the attacks are causing a shortage of the liquid fuel. The leader made the plea when a reporter in Ireland asked whether he had spoken with Ukrainian President Volodymyr Zelensky after Trump's conversation with Russia's Vladimir Putin. Meanwhile, more civilians were killed and injured overnight as Russia and Ukraine continued to attack each other with waves of drones. While discount stores have been in a bright spot recently for major grocery chains, pharmacies are starting to emerge as another growth area for these same companies. That's largely thanks to a boom in sales of weight loss drugs. Nourish Food Market President Joanne MacArthur says this can be an opportunity for grocers to tailor customers' experiences.
4: We also know GLP-1 households, like the people who are on these drugs, often are controlling the whole family shopping and meal prep. If one person in the family is on a diet, the whole family's on a diet.
1: She says grocers should suggest a GLP-1 friendly food and offer meal planning through their loyalty apps. And after a four-year break from performing, Celine Dion completed the first of 16 shows this month and next in Paris last night. It brought out tens of thousands of fans who lined the streets around Plenitude Arena waiting for the Canadian singer's arrival. The concert series is expected to be a major milestone for the 58-year-old Dion after being diagnosed with stiff person syndrome. This is the Canadian Press. In sports, the Toronto Blue Jays, one game behind the Cleveland Guardians in the race for the final AL wildcard berth, will aim to win their three-game series against the visiting Baltimore Orioles today. Right-hander Dylan Cease started on the mound for the Jays, who lost Friday's opener 7-4, but bounced back yesterday with a 7-3 win. Lefty Trevor Rogers started off for the Orioles, who are now two games back of the Jays. The Vancouver Rise will be aiming to move into the fourth and final playoff spot today as they take on the Ottawa Rapid in Northern Super League action at Swangard Stadium in Burnaby, BC. The Rise are 1 point behind the Halifax Tides, who lost 1-0 to the Calgary Wild yesterday. And there are 13 games on the NFL's opening Sunday of regular season play today, including one in Detroit as the Lions take on the New Orleans Saints. Elsewhere, the Buffalo Bills line dance with the Houston Texans, and the Minnesota Vikings take on the Green Bay Packers. From the Canadian Press, I'm David Augustine.
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12: Well, saddle up, because Brian Martin's We Ride doesn't stroll into town. It kicks the saloon doors off the hinges and asks who's ready for trouble. This Louisiana cowboy isn't selling rhinestones and fake rodeo stories. He's singing about the dirt, the demons, and the days when the devil grabs shotgun. Martin's lived the lyrics, military service, bull riding, and a very public battle with addiction. We Ride became a slow-burning outlaw anthem, thanks in part to TikTok fans who heard their own struggles in lines about trying to make a dime while everything costs a dollar. Here's Brian Martin. This is called We Ride, Country Gold Mine.

Now, Blake Whitten comes from a small town in South Carolina where the population is smaller than the number of excuses your ex made for not texting back. Raised on classic country, rock, and a hand-me-down guitar from his dad, Blake went from bedroom videos to a whole lot of people paying attention. And in Bet on That, Blake's basically telling an old flame, you can knock on the door, but don't expect me to be standing there holding flowers in a terrible decision. Written with a little heartbreak, a little backbone, and just enough attitude to make a cowboy tip his hat, this is the sound of a guy who finally folded the emotional poker hand. Here's Blake Whitten. This is called Bet on That, Country Gold Mine.

Now, Megan Maroney's Cloud Nine is basically the musical equivalent of finding a $20 bill in an old pair of jeans, except with better hair and fewer laundry regrets. Maroney has a knack for turning everyday emotions into country gold, and this one captures that everything is perfect feeling, the rare moment when life actually behaves itself. Which got me thinking, if humans get cloud nine, does that mean cats are on cloud nine every time they knock something off the counter? Or are they just celebrating one of their nine lives? I'm sorry, what's that, Pongo? You're saying cats don't need nine lives because they already act like they own all nine? Yeah, I know. You're still waiting for your 10th snack today. Nice try, buddy. The treat budget has officially entered the danger zone. Sorry, life sucks. Here's Megan Maroney. This is called Cloud Nine, Country Gold Mine.

Well, sometimes love hits harder than your grandma's brisket. And that's Nate Smith's bulletproof in a nutshell. Raised with dirt under his boots in Arkansas, he learned early life's lessons aren't soft. They hit like barbed wire. In the studio, Nashville's finest helped turn his heartbreak into sonic armor. Nate says, you can build a heart strong enough for the road, but love still finds the cracks. Here's Bulletproof. And yes, it hits different. Here's Nate Smith, Country Gold Mine.

And that steamy music video, well, let's just say it's got some serious Kevin Costner kitchen vibes. So if you like your country with a little heat and a lot of heart, Worst Way is your next late night anthem. But beware, it's dangerously catchy. Here's Riley Green. This is called Worst Way. Country Gold Mine.

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2: 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I'm Dylan Stone. Now, if honesty is the best policy, Casey Musgraves just filed a very, well, detailed report. Dry spell is what happens when the queen of cosmic love songs trades stardust for spin cycle. 335 days single, and suddenly the washing machine's getting more action than her phone. Co-written with her old dream team, Shane McAnally, Josh Osborne, and Luke Laird, this one leans back into that merry-go-round side-eye humor. Only now she's roasting herself. It's twangy, it's cheeky, and it proves sometimes the most productive relationship is actually with your appliances. Here is Casey Musgraves. This is called Dry Spell. Country Gold Mine.

Now, Zach Topp says he never lies, which immediately tells you he's lying. In I Never Lie, Zach's out here claiming he sleeps great, doesn't miss her, and the whiskey's just for decoration. Yeah, sure, buddy. It's classic country denial, delivered with a straight face and a cracked heart. Co-written with Nashville heavy Tim Nichols and producer Carson Chamberlain, this one's old school to the core. Cut live with the band, no computers, no safety net. Not even a single still went viral on TikTok and landed Zach his first Billboard Hot 100 hit. Proof that sometimes the biggest lies make the best songs. Yeah, I guess it does. Here's Zach Topp. This is called I Never Lie, Country Goldmine.

Okay, friends, buckle up because Lainey Wilson's 4x4 by You is like a country pickup. Rugged, reliable, and just a bit wild. It's all about loving someone so much you'd give them your truck, your heart, and maybe even your last donut. Yeah, I know, Pongo. We're fresh out of donuts ourselves, okay? No dogs were mentioned, so you're barking up the wrong tree. But hey, if Lainey Wilson sang about fetch, I might just never stop playing it on the radio. Here's Lainey Wilson. This is called 4x4 by You. Country Gold Mine.

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2: 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Now, somewhere between a love song and a Hallmark movie that learned how to play guitar, Hudson Westbrook found the secret recipe. Take a beautiful woman, add a little divine intervention, sprinkle in a little steel guitar, and boom, you've got Painted You Pretty. On his debut album, Texas Forever, Westbrook looks at love like he's staring at a masterpiece hanging in a museum. Except this one might text back. He compares her to a painting you can't forget, with a heart of gold to match the pretty picture. The acoustic-driven track keeps things simple. Just Westbrook, a guitar, and enough emotion to make every cowboy in the room pretend they've got dust in their eyes. Here's Hudson Westbrook. This is called Painted You Pretty, Country Gold Mine.

Now, Josh Ross is proving once again that heartbreak pairs nicely with good hair and bad decisions. Hate how you look is that classic country contradiction. When you're trying to move on, but your eyes are like, nah, let's revisit that mistake one more time. Now, Josh actually built his sound on that gritty mix of rock edge and country storytelling. So yeah, this one stings a little louder. It's polished, it's punchy, and emotionally reckless in all the right ways. Oh, Pongo says he hates how the vacuum looks. Yeah, fair enough. It is aggressive. Oh, okay, but apparently he still loves how hot dogs look. Hmm. No emotional growth whatsoever. Here's Josh Ross. This is called Hate How You Look. Country Gold Mine.

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1: Okay, friends, time to buckle up. Here's a little story behind Zach Bryan's I Remember Everything, featuring the ever magical Kacey Musgraves. This song is like a diary entry if your diary could sing and cry at the same time. It's raw, it's real, and it hits harder than my morning coffee. Yeah, Pongo, I know, coffee's not for dogs, though. But you want hot dogs, right? This tune's about memories that stick like my socks after laundry day, except way less smelly. So plug in your ears and your hearts. Zach and Kacey remember everything. Okay, yeah, I'll get you snacks after this, I promise. Right now, here's Zach Bryan. This is called I Remember Everything, featuring Kacey Musgraves, right here, Country Gold Mine.

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The Country Gold Mine is a syndicated radio program and is a production of SuperlativeSyndication.com. The Country Gold Mine is produced by Mark Goslin, and I also want to thank co-producer Scott Walsh. And of course, I'm your host, Dylan Stone. Oklahoma-born, Texas-raised Corey Kent once worked on a paving crew after a Nashville publishing deal fell through. So this single, Empty Works, lays bare half-hearted apologies and broken promises, set to a country rock groove that hits like last night's beer cans on a pickup truck floor. Until next time, remember, take care of yourselves and take care of each other, because that is the way it's supposed to be.

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3: From the National Newsroom of the Canadian Press, I'm David Augustine. Prime Minister Mark Carney is set to meet with his UK counterpart Andy Burnham for the first time during a trip to Europe this week. Burnham is the United Kingdom's fourth prime minister in 4 years amid a revolving door in the country's top office. He took over as leader of the Labour Party after Keir Starmer resigned due to a series of political challenges and pressures. Carney is also set to address the European Parliament in Strasbourg and attend the State of the European Union address during the trip. Sports organizations are urging governments on both sides of the border to suspend sports-related tariffs. They warn of heightened economic challenges and declining participation in healthy activities due to U.S. tariffs and Canada's retaliatory duties. A spokesperson for the Washington-based Sports and Fitness Industry Association says affordability supports sports participation and helps it grow, and the tariffs are impeding that. Now, the association represents more than 700 sporting goods and fitness brands, manufacturers, retailers, and businesses, as well as youth and professional leagues. A brand of prepackaged peanuts have been recalled in Ontario and Quebec over possible salmonella contamination.
4: The Canadian Food Inspection Agency has issued a recall for roasted lemon and chili peanuts sold by brand PK. The recall, first issued on Thursday, instructs consumers to throw out the peanuts or return them to the location where they were purchased. The CFIA says food contaminated with salmonella may not look or smell spoiled, but it can make a person sick. The agency adds there are so far no reported illnesses associated with the recall. Don Mitchell, the Canadian Press.
3: Ottawa has remained tight-lipped after U.S. President Donald Trump said Canada wants to make a trade deal very badly. Trump told reporters in Dublin on Saturday that Canada is just like Iran in that it wants to make a trade deal with the U.S. before adding, quote, "I hope Canada appreciates being in the same sentence with Iran." When asked if he planned to have the U.S. pull out of the Canada-United States-Mexico agreement on trade, Trump first made references to negotiations between Iran and the U.S. to end a war that started in February. Well, Alberta Premier Danielle Smith says it's unlikely her government will launch a new Crown Corporation to build out natural gas pipelines in the province. Here's more from Canadian Press reporter John Kennedy.
5: Her comments follow a leaked report warning Alberta could lose major AI data center projects because the province's gas pipeline network is running short on capacity. Smith says she's been talking with TC Energy and other private companies about getting more gas to customers and creating more competition. She says there's enough interest from the private sector that the government likely won't need to build new infrastructure itself.
3: According to the report, the Crown Corporations would cost between $53.9 million and $162.6 million, while building a new major natural gas pipeline could have a price tag in the billions. And on day four of the Toronto International Film Festival, organizers will hand out tribute awards. Helen Mirren, Penelope Cruz, and Seth Rogen are among the Hollywood stars to be recognized. This is the Canadian Press. In sports, Marco Arap finished second in today's men's 800-meter final at the World Athletics Ultimate Championship in Budapest, Hungary. Despite creating a gap on the field during the final lap, the Edmonton native was unable to hold on for the win. Ben Shelton was not even a year old the last time an American man won a Grand Slam tennis title. Now, at the age of 23, Shelton can end his country's drought and win the first Grand Slam title by an American man since Andy Roddick in 2003 when he takes on the top-seeded Alexander Zverev in the U.S. Open final today. And Kimi Antonelli took advantage of Lando Norris's mishaps to win the Spanish Grand Prix in Formula One's return to Madrid, increasing his lead in the driver's standings. Now, it was the second consecutive victory for Antonelli, the young Mercedes driver who had come from behind to win his home race at the Italian Grand Prix last weekend. From the Canadian Press, I'm David Augustine.
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12: Hey friends, welcome to Final on Chrome. I'm your host, Dylan Stone. Time once again to let slip the dogs of radio as we get prepared to do another show. All right, so here's a bit of interesting info for you if you didn't already know this. Eddie Van Halen played the guitar solo on Beat It. He did it as a favor for Quincy Jones and was not paid unless you count the 2 6-packs of beer brought into the studio. Eddie connected to Quincy through Ted Templeman, who was Van Halen's producer, and he was friends with Jones. It was good timing because Eddie's bandmates were out of town and nobody could give him static for taking on another project. He figured nobody would even know it was him on the record. According to Eddie, he had the engineer reconstruct the song to accommodate his solo and then blasted out 2 takes. Jackson showed up after the second take and was thrilled that Eddie cared enough about the song to rework it. Eddie said in an interview that Michael Jackson was just a musical genius with this childlike innocence. He was such a professional and such a sweetheart. When Van Halen's 1984 album rose to number 2 in America for 3 weeks in March of 84, it was actually held off the top spot by Thriller. Irony. Here's Michael Jackson. This is called Beat It. Vinyl on Chrome.

Now, Beautiful Stranger by Madonna was released May 19th, 1999 by Maverick and Warner Brothers Records as a single from the soundtrack of the film Austin Powers' The Spy Who Shagged Me. Madonna co-wrote and co-produced the song with William Orbit. The soundtrack was a much-expected release, and Madonna's song was chosen by the album's executive producers to promote it. The song's music video, directed by Brett Ratner, prominently features Madonna singing in a club, visited by Mike Myers as his character Austin Powers. At the end of the video, Madonna seduces Myers and goes off in his car. In fact, it won the MTV Video Music Award for Best Video from a Film in 1999. Right now, here's Madonna. This is called Beautiful Stranger. Vinyl on Chrome.

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1: Okay, so this was Cyndi Lauper's first single as a solo artist. She released an album in 1981 as a member of the group Blue Angel, but Girls Just Want to Have Fun made her famous. The song was a huge part of 80s culture. It became an anthem for female attitude and set fashion trends as the video showed Lauper wearing bright, outrageous clothes that looked like they came from a thrift store. In fact, often they did. It set the stage for artists like Madonna, independent women wearing cheap yet fashionable clothes with a taste for garish accessories. Right now, here's Cyndi Lauper. This is called Girls Just Want to Have Fun. Vinyl on Chrome.

Okay, Lynyrd Skynyrd is from Jacksonville, Florida. And they wrote this song about their impressions of Alabama as a tribute to the studio musicians at Muscle Shoals Sound Studio, where they recorded from 1970 to 72. The studio gained fame during the 60s and 70s when it became the vogue thing for bands to record there. The guitar solo in the song is actually played in the wrong key. Producer Al Kooper noticed that Ed King played the solo in the key of G instead of D and the first chord in the progression. Quite an interesting little twist. But here's Lynyrd Skynyrd. This is called Sweet Home Alabama. Vinyl on chrome.

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6: Okay, for this next song's co-writer, Warren Pasch, having Hall & Oates turn the song into a hit was like hitting the songwriting jackpot. When the song was breaking big, however, Warren was going through some turbulent times that tempered the celebration. His father died a week before the song was released, and Warren went into a funk. He said, "I became very disillusioned and disinterested in anything to do with pop music. It was a reaction to the enormity of the pain that came with the time. The personal family stuff. I was like, if this is what success is, I don't want anything to do with it." I can get that. Here's Daryl Hall and John Oates. This is called Private Eyes, Vinyl on Chrome.

All right, so Holding Out for a Hero, often erroneously referred to as I Need a Hero, is a song recorded by Welsh singer Bonnie Tyler for the soundtrack to the 1984 film Footloose. It later featured on her sixth studio album, Secret Dreams and Forbidden Fires, from 1986. Right now, here is Bonnie Tyler, Holding Out for a Hero, vinyl on chrome.

All right, coming up next, a little movie magic meets rock and roll history. Director Jonathan Demme wanted the perfect song to open his film Philadelphia, starring Tom Hanks as a lawyer facing AIDS. Demme had met Bruce Springsteen way back in 1985 on the Sun City video, but hadn't seen him since. Initially, he'd cut the title sequence to Neil Young's Southern Man and even asked Neil for a new song. He got Philadelphia, which ended up at the film's finale, but the opening, that needed Bruce. Demme asked for a rock song, and Bruce started working on the lyrics he'd written about losing a friend. The first attempt didn't quite fit a rock beat, but the raw demo Bruce sent, Demme loved it. Unfinished, unpolished, perfect. And just like that, Springsteen's voice set the tone for one of cinema's most unforgettable openings. Here is Bruce Springsteen. This is called Streets of Philadelphia. Final on Chrome.

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5: 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I'm Dylan Stone. This next song was one of the first Stock, Aiken, and Waterman productions. The team had scored their first big hit with Hazel Dean's Whatever I Do. Pete Burns of Dead or Alive decided he wanted to work with the production team after hearing Dean's song. Stock, Aiken, and Waterman went on to write and produce hits for Mel and Kim, Kylie Minogue, Rick Astley. You Spin Me Around Like a Record was written by Pete Burns with his fellow band member Steve McCoy, Tim Lever, and Mike Percy. Produced by Stock, Aiken, Waterman, it ran 3 minutes and 19 seconds, was released on the Epic label in November of 1984, and hit the number one spot in the UK the following March. This unabashedly commercial song was a massive hit, claiming the top spot in Canada, Ireland, and Switzerland as well. Right now, here's Dead or Alive, You Spin Me Around Like a Record, Vinyl on Chrome.

Now, Dire Straits' Walk of Life might sound like arena rock optimism, but Mark Knopfler actually wrote it as a love letter to London street buskers. Those folks in the tube cranking out Bebop, Alula, and What I Say for loose change and dignity. Now, America got a different video. Sports bloopers, slips, trips, and fumbles, because apparently that's our culture language. Knopfler even told the director, "Don't shoot me from the side," to protect the full profile of his nose. The busker video stayed overseas, and America got ESPN before ESPN. Here's Dire Straits. This is called Walk of Life, final on Chrome.

So before recording Full Moon Fever, an arsonist burned down Tom Petty's house while he was in it with his family and their housekeeper. They escaped, but Petty was badly shaken and spent much of the next few months driving between hotel rooms and a rented house. It was on these drives that he came up with many of the songs on this album. The fire, of course, was a huge influence, especially on this song. Petty felt grateful to be alive, but also traumatized. In fact, "I Won't Back Down" was his way of reclaiming his life and getting past the torment. He said that writing and recording this song had a very calming effect on him. Sometimes that's the best way to get it out. You write it down, or you sing it, or you... Yeah, I've heard that many times. Here's Tom Petty. This is called "I Won't Back Down." Vinyl on Chrome.

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1: 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I'm Dylan Stone. All right, now, in order to get permission to use this next song in the movie School of Rock, the star of the movie, Jack Black, videotaped himself singing in front of a huge crowd of people, begging Led Zeppelin to let them use the song in the movie. They succeeded, and the song was featured in a scene where Black sings along to the tune when it comes on the radio in his van, which he's using to transport his students. It may seem corny, but it worked, Jack Black said on the DVD. The moral of the story is, don't be too proud to beg. I guess it works. Right now, here's Led Zeppelin. This is called The Immigrant Song. 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

0: Moon, the best place in the north to York, Venice House, Ipita Maguigo. Kawang is sick, ni suigunugo, we ask Paku Sigan a Kaginat Sahawak, Piak Puga Tipaho. We be there, Gupugo, Ugumingapi Mahu, six spaghetti, burgers, Yego and Mawia, Susagutagas, dig the Pachaksa, garlic, toast, Yegumina, Iguas to Gutakiwaya, Venice House, Yugiawak, Wagam Yugis, Punkis and Kihugawak, 922-2222, Kihugi, Domitso.
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4: 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I'm Dylan Stone. Now, Joan Jett's producer, Kenny Laguna, said that Joan came up with the guitar riff for this song and wrote it as, "I hate myself because I can't get laid." She took it to the writer-producer, Desmond Child, who thought the title would never fly, and convinced Joan to change it to something with love in the title. Child, who got a co-writing credit on the song, knows something about hit potential of love. He also co-wrote "I Was Made for Loving You" for Kiss and "You Give Love a Bad Name" for Bon Jovi. He has a knack for finding the right hook and making the song sound larger than life. Yeah, sounds right to me. Right now, here's Joan Jett. This is called "I Hate Myself for Loving You." Vinyl on Chrome.

0: All right, cue up that flux capacitor hum because we're going back in time. Huey Lewis and the News cooked up this track in 1985 specifically for the original Back to the Future movie, but here's the twist. It never actually says the name of the movie once. Director Robert Zemeckis wanted a song that matched Doc Brown's DeLorean vibe, and Huey delivered a groove so catchy, it basically is a time machine. Fun detail, it's the second Huey Lewis song in the film after the mega hit Power of Love, and it plays as Marty McFly floors it back to 1985. And get this, Huey himself pops up as a too strict high school judge who calls Marty's band,
1: "I'm afraid you're just too darn loud,"
0: a rock star cameo and sci-fi soundtrack classic all in one. Proof that sometimes the coolest way forward is to go back in time. Here's Huey Lewis and the News, Back in Time, final on Chrome.

Okay, so this next song was written by Ann and Nancy Wilson together with guitarist Roger Fisher and drummer Michael DeRozier. According to the band, the song is a statement about the record industry in general. It was written at a time when there was friction between the band and their label. Little Queen was the first album Hart released for the CBS Portrait label, their old label. Mushroom Records sued the band and in 1978 released Magazine, an album made up of previously recorded material that Hart did not want released. Right now, here is Hart. This is called Barracuda. Vinyl on chrome.

Now, Prince got the idea for this song when he dozed off in backup singer Lisa Coleman's 1964 Mercury Montclair Marauder after an exhausting all-night recording session. The lyrics came to him in bits and pieces during this sleep and other catnaps. Eventually, he was able to finish it without sleeping. Coleman's car was often reported to be a pink Edsel, but she later explained that it was a Marauder, far more sexy than an Edsel, obviously. But Prince helped her to buy it at a 1980 auction. This was Prince's first top 10 U.S. hit. It helped propel him to super status, the title he lived up to with electrifying live shows and startling prolific output of material, including music, movies, and videos. Right now, here is Prince. This is called Little Red Corvette, Vinyl on Chrome.

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8: 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Okay, so this next song was first released in 1983 by the Italian composer and singer Raff, Giancarlo Bigazzi, and Steve Piccolo. His version was a low-tempo ballad with a disco techno-pop feature, and was an early use of synthesizers. Brannigan's breakout hit, by the way, was Gloria in 1982, which was also based on an Italian pop song co-written by Bigazzi. His song is about a girl whose life is dedicated to an exciting nightlife, where she tends to lose control. By the way, Harold Faltermeyer of Axel F fame did the arrangements and also played synthesizer on the track. Right now, here is Laura Brannigan. This is called Self Control. Vinyl Encore.

Now, in 1977, the Bee Gees' manager, Robert Stigwood, was producing a movie about the New York disco scene. The working title of the film was Saturday Night. So he asked the group to write a song of that name. The Bee Gees thought it was a dumb title, but they'd already written a song called Night Fever. They convinced Stigwood to use that and change the title of the film to Saturday Night Fever. The movie became a classic, telling of the coming-of-age story in the disco era. And of course, it helped launch the film career of John Travolta, who starred as Tony Manero, the conflicted youth who escaped his troubles on the dance floor. In America, this spent more weeks at number one than any other song in 1978. Here's Night Fever. This is the Bee Gees. Vinyl on Chrome.

So tell me, did you ever wonder how the Eagles classic Take It Easy came to be? Well, it all started with Jackson Browne. He had the song mostly written, but couldn't quite land the ending. At the time, Jackson Browne was living in Echo Park, L.A., and guess who his upstairs neighbor was? Glenn Frey, a young guy hunting for songs with his brand new band, the Eagles. Now, Frey could hear Browne working, and he called it the most talented floor show. He loved what he heard. Now, when Jackson admitted he was stuck on the second verse, Frey tossed out a golden line. It's a girl, my lord, in a flatbed Ford slowing down to take a look at me. And just like that, Take It Easy hit the road, becoming the Eagles' first single, first track, and first big hit. Browne later said Frey tied the bow on the package, but he'd already wrapped one heck of a present. Here is the Eagles. This is called Take It Easy, vinyl on chrome.

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5: 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I'm Dylan Stone. Now, along with Duran Duran, Thompson Twins, and ABC, A Flock of Seagulls were a British pop band who owed their American success almost entirely to MTV. Mike Score, along with the band's bass player, Frank Maudsley, were hairdressers, and they put their skills to use in creating that distinctive hairstyle that not only defined the group, but entered pop culture landscape. Witness Samuel L. Jackson character, Jules, getting a cleverly coiffed young man's attention by yelling, "Hey, flock of seagulls," in the movie Pulp Fiction. The music video to I Ran shows lead singer Mike Score in a room covered from floor to ceiling with aluminum foil and also floor mirrors in which you can see the reflection of the cameras. Definitely an interesting video. Right now, here's Flock of Seagulls. This is called I Ran So Far Away. Vinyl on Chrome.

Now, Mr. Roboto was written by Styx singer and keyboard player Dennis DeYoung, who sang lead on the track. In the early 80s, the First Assembly Church of God in Ankeny, Iowa, made the news by burning albums that they considered had satanic influences. Styx was one of their targets because of the band name. In Greek mythology, the river Styx runs through Hades, also known as hell. This got him thinking about censorship, which formed the central concept of the song. Later, he saw a documentary on robots put to work in factories. DeYoung had been to Japan with the band and was intrigued by their culture. He merged these two concepts of censorship, robotics, and Japan into Mr. Roboto, the story of a human-robot hybrid who is called upon to save the world. Here's Styx. This is called Mr. Roboto.

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1: 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So until next time, remember, take care of yourselves and take care of each other, because that's the way it's supposed to be. Leaving you off this week with a little rock and roll magic. Creedence Clearwater Revival's Bad Moon Rising was inspired by a scary movie, believe it or not. John Fogerty wrote it after seeing The Devil and Daniel Webster, warning of trouble on the horizon. Fun twist for you, it's one of those songs that sounds sunny and catchy, but the lyrics, pure ominous doom.

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1: From the National Newsroom of the Canadian Press, I'm David Augustine. Prime Minister Mark Carney is set to meet French President Emmanuel Macron in Saint-Pierre and Miquelon next week.
2: The Prime Minister's office says Carney will travel to the French territory off the coast of Newfoundland on September 20th for talks on aerospace, energy, and critical minerals. The statement adds that the pair will also talk about quantum satellites and supercomputing. Carney is set to meet with his counterpart in the United Kingdom this week, Andy Burham, for the first time on a three-day trip to Europe. From the Canadian Press, I'm Don Mitchell.
1: Protests are planned around Prime Minister Carney Toronto Investment Summit, where hundreds of executives and global asset managers are gathering to examine major Canadian projects. The two-day event is central to Carney's goal of attracting $1 trillion in new investment to Canada over the next 5 years. Demonstrators, including unions, Indigenous leaders, climate activists, and housing advocates, plan to rally Monday under the banner "The Many Versus the Money." Organizers oppose putting economic policies in corporate hands and say they worry about the future of public services, pipelines, and arms manufacturing. In the U.S., President Donald Trump is on his way back to Washington after attending the Amgen Irish Open, which took place at his golf club in Doonburg, Ireland. Trump presented the trophy to winner Shane Lowry and announced that he would lift the 15% tariffs on Irish whiskey originating from the European Union.
3: Everybody's been bugging me. They're saying, would you do me a favor? It's so unfair what's going on. Could you possibly take the tariffs off of Irish whiskey?
1: Back in May, Trump announced he was removing tariffs on British whiskey, including scotch and spirits made in Northern Ireland. Coast Mountain Bus Company says it has reached a tentative contract agreement with Metro Vancouver transit operators after months of bargaining.
4: Details of the tentative agreement haven't been released, and the company says it will now seek ratification before it becomes final. Coast Mountain says the deal provides additional detail around recovery and running time and is consistent with framework established with other public sector unions. Negotiations began in February but stalled, with workers taking job action such as a ban on wearing uniforms and refusing requests to give up break times when bus routes are running behind schedule. Union members voted to authorize strike action in May with more than 99% support, but both sides agreed to return to the table on Saturday. Hannah Stolz, The Canadian Press.
1: And Helen Mirren, Penelope Cruz, and Seth Rogen are stars being honored tonight at the Toronto International Film Festival's annual Tribute Awards Gala. Mirren will receive an award tied to TIFF's Share Her Journey initiative, Cruz the Special Tribute Award, and Rogen the Norman Jewison Career Achievement Award. The gala also honors Isabel Huppert, Fan Bingbing, and Lee Chandong with proceeds supporting access to cinema and artists. TIFF premieres continue with Jesse Eisenberg's The Debut and Love of Your Life, while Prime Minister Mark Carney is expected to be at the event. This is the Canadian Press. In sports, Vladimir Guerrero Jr. smacked his first homer at home this season. Kazuma Okamoto followed with a monster solo shot to set a Toronto Blue Jays rookie year record with 85 RBIs in an 8-1 rubber match win against the Baltimore Orioles today. Guerrero's four-hit game helped the Blue Jays stay within striking distance of the Cleveland Guardians for the final American League wildcard spot. Josh Allen threw a 34-yard touchdown to Brampton's own Joshua Palmer with a minute 36 remaining to lift the Buffalo Bills to a 36-31 win over the Houston Texans in a back-and-forth season opener today. Allen had 334 passing yards with two touchdowns and ran for two more scores to get his first win in Houston after losing his previous four games at Reliant Stadium. And Los Angeles Rams star Myles Garrett is expected to miss at least four games because of a knee injury that requires arthroscopic surgery. From the Canadian Press, I'm David Augustine.
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11: 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A few clouds tonight, winds southwest 20 kilometers an hour, gusting to 40, becoming light this evening, a low of 6. Increasing cloudiness early tomorrow morning with a 60% chance of showers in the afternoon. Winds becoming north 20, gusting to 40 in the afternoon, a high of 16. Tomorrow night, partly cloudy, a 60% chance of showers in the evening. Winds north 20, gusting to 40, a low of plus 4. For the far north, including Uranium City, Black Lake, Stony Rapids, Wollaston, Points North, and Key Lake, a few showers ending early this evening, then mainly cloudy. Winds west 20 kilometers an hour, becoming light early this evening, a low of 6. A mix of sun and cloud tomorrow, a high of 10. Then partly cloudy tomorrow night, a low of minus 1. For Prince Albert, Saskatoon, and Regina, clear tonight with increasing cloudiness this evening, then a 60% chance of showers overnight with a low of 8. Showers tomorrow, 5 to 10 millimeters expected. Winds becoming north 30, gusting to 50 in the afternoon, a high of 14. Then a few showers ending tomorrow evening, then clearing later overnight. Winds northwest 30, gusting to 50, becoming light after midnight as well, a low of plus 4. I'm Thunderbolt Hope here with you all across the NBC radio network. 89.9 in LaRange, 88.1 in Prince Albert, 92.7 in Dillon, and this is your grab bag of music from 4 to 5 p.m. on Sundays. We've got all kinds of different genres and, you know, years and decades and all sorts of stuff in the system. So we throw all kinds of stuff at you and we see what grabs you. Let's take you all the way back to 1960 with the Charlie Walker song and Who Will Buy the Wine here on NBC.

0: 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James Hope Howard, the librarian from PNLS in Orange, he's on the radio here sometimes.
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0: Conway Twitty and Lonely Town here on the NBC Grab Bag of Music. Tomorrow, in fact, Monday, September 14th, 2026, from 5 to 7 p.m., Battle River Treaty 6 Health Center will be hosting the Community Dinner. It's your chance to connect with the BRT6HC Cultural Department. Again, that's at the Little Pine Elders Hall. 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Bannock Burgers, looks like Indian Tacos available on the poster as well. Little Pine First Nation and Battle River Treaty 6 Health Center invite you to come join them for the Community Dinner, connecting with the BRT6HC Cultural Department at the Little Pine Elders Hall, Monday, September 14th, 2026, from 5 to 7 p.m. We'll be back with more music after these messages.
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4: 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Has enough been done to retain and recruit these professionals? 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

0: Winnipeg-based Ojibwe singer-songwriter Tracy Bone and Brave here on NBC, Saskatchewan's Indigenous Radio Network. 425 right now. We've got a couple more tunes here before we end up getting to the weather and the next set of announcements. Let's take you back to 1999 from Beautiful Midnight, the Matthew Good Band. Hello, Time Bomb.
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0: Matthew Goodband and Hello Time Bomb here on NBC. 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
7: 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Tonight, a few clouds, wind southwest 20 kilometers an hour, gusting to 40, becoming light this evening, a low of 6. Increasing cloudiness early tomorrow morning, a 60% chance of showers in the afternoon. Winds becoming north 20, gusting to 40 in the afternoon, a high of 16. Partly cloudy tomorrow night, a 60% chance of showers in the evening. Winds north 20, gusting to 40, a low of plus 4. For the far north, including Uranium City, Black Lake, Stony Rapids, Wollaston, Points North, Key Lake, South End, Reindeer Lake, Kineseo, Co-op Point, Brabant Lake, Cree Lake, and Lac Brochet, Manitoba. A few showers ending early this evening, then mainly cloudy. Winds west 20 kilometers an hour, becoming light through the evening, a low of 6. A mix of sun and cloud tomorrow, a high of 10, then partly cloudy tomorrow night, a low of minus 1. For parts south, including Prince Albert, Saskatoon, Regina, Meadow Lake, North Battleford, and Yorkton, clear tonight, increasing cloudiness this evening, then a 60% chance of showers overnight with a low of 8. Showers tomorrow, 5 to 10 millimeters expected. Winds becoming north 30, gusting to 50 in the afternoon, a high of 14. Then tomorrow evening, those few showers should be ending sometime in the evening, then clearing overnight. Winds northwest 30, gusting to 50, becoming light after midnight as well, a low of plus 4. Checking in all around the province and surrounding areas, North Stony Rapids and Uranium City tied for the cold spot this hour, light rain and 14 degrees. Collins Bay is 16, Key Lake mostly cloudy and 15. Buffalo Narrows and Meadow Lake both reporting 17 degrees and sunny conditions. North Battleford sunny and 16. South End and Flin Flon 17 degrees. Island Falls also 17 degrees. The Paw sunny and 15. Saskatoon is mainly sunny and 16. Regina partly cloudy and tied for the hot spot this hour. Regina and Estevan both reporting 18 degrees. Yorkton sunny and 16. 15 degrees in Waskasoo Lake. Prince Albert is mainly sunny and 16 degrees. And here in the gorgeous Lac La Ronge area, it is mainly sunny and 17 degrees. What a relief it was to finally get some sun today. I'd bought that picnic table a couple of weeks ago I told you about, and then it was unfinished, so I sanded it, and then when you stain, you're supposed to have 24 hours without rain, right? So I'd throw in a tarp over it, and ever since, I've just been like only taking the tarp off to shake all the water out of it, because it's just been rain. So finally, some sunny conditions. We are expecting some rain tomorrow, but then there should be some couple of days without rain, which is something to look forward to. Our next song here from 2023, we'd unearthed it back up on yesterday with Thunderbolt Hope and the Lost Treasures, where we go and find the songs that have gone the longest without being played. I'm surprised we went 3 years without playing this one, because it's a good tune from 2023, Richard Woodman and Don't Let Go on MBC.

Ja kuau nega muuta kauin tohtavaik NBC Radio, The Venice House, uutiik stapenani. 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
2: Your Wanuskewin Heritage Park weather all across the NBC radio network for the North Central, including LaRange, the Northeast, including Sandy Bay, Pelican Narrows, Creighton, and Flin Flon, and the Northwest, including Beauval, Buffalo Narrows, Isle of Crosse, and La Loche. A few clouds tonight, wind southwest 20 gusting to 40, becoming light this evening, a low of 6. Increasing cloudiness early tomorrow morning, 60% chance of showers in the afternoon. Winds becoming north 20 gusting to 40 in the afternoon, a high of 16. Then partly cloudy tomorrow night, 60% chance of showers in the evening. Evening, winds north 20 gusting to 40, a low of plus 4. For the far north, including Uranium City, Black Lake, Stony Rapids, Wollaston, Points North, and Key Lake, a few showers ending early this evening, then mainly cloudy. Winds west 20 kilometers an hour, becoming light early this evening, a low of 6. A mix of sun and cloud tomorrow, a high of 10. Then tomorrow night is partly cloudy, a low of minus 1. For Prince Albert, Saskatoon, and Regina, clear tonight, increasing cloudiness through the evening, then a 60% chance of showers overnight, a low of 8. Showers tomorrow with 5 to 10 millimeters expected. Winds becoming north 30 gusting to 50 in the afternoon, a high of 14. And a few showers tomorrow night ending in the evening, then clearing. Winds northwest 30 gusting to 50, becoming light after midnight, a low of plus 4. Hope everybody got out and enjoyed some sunshine here in the Lac La Ronge area. As I was coming in, I saw the blankets guy, who's got a little trailer thing of blankets for sale, is set up across from the old Kathy's Corner there, the Keith Now Gas Bar, in case you need some curtains. I'm Thunderbolt Hope here with you all across the NBC radio network. 89.9 in La Ronge, 104.1 in Saskatoon, 96.5 in Beauval, and we are into your Sunday night pick and play running from 5 to 7 p.m. Of course, we have the Sunday radio bingo at 7 p.m. sharp. We'll be playing some information about that intermittently during our next couple of hours here. Our first request, let me pull it up here. Where'd it go? Here we are. All right, going out to Baby Bro, coming from Sis Teresa and much love and respect, my G. It is NBA Youngboy. Youngboy Never Broke Again. And Ride Out on NBC.
3: Baby, what you all about? Baby, show me what you all about.

0: 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Thunderbolt on the NBC Radio Network. You're going to get struck.
1: Our next request is going out to Devin and Risky, coming from Krista and Ray. It's Stay Solid Rocky and Party Girl on NBC.
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1: Our next request is a birthday shout out. Gwyneth, going out to my woman from Gerald and a happy birthday. It is Kid Rock and When It Rains on NBC. Happy birthday, Gerald's woman. That's the only name I got.

0: Kid Rock and When It Rains going out to My Woman from Gerald and a happy birthday. Coming up this week, starting tomorrow, in fact, the Jordan Tutu Athabasca Community Tour, the free community event with all ages welcome, will be kicking off across the far north. Jordan Tutu, as you know, the first Inuk player to be drafted by the NHL, 13-year NHL career, 161 points in 723 career games, a trailblazer both on and off the ice. Tutu has since become a vocal mental health advocate dedicated to giving back to communities. Today, Jordan is using his story and voice to inspire others, championing mental health, connection, and resilience across Indigenous communities. The first stop will be tomorrow, the Father Porte School, September 14th at 1 p.m. That's for the Stony Rapids and Black Lake area. Fond du Lac, you can expect him in September 15th at 11 a.m. at the Father Gamache School. Wollaston Lake and Hatchet Lake, he will be at the Father Magret High School, September 17th at 1 p.m. And then finally, U City, Uranium City, Ben McIntyre School, 1 p.m. on September 18th, 2026. Those are the dates for the Jordan Tutu Athabasca Community Tour, a free community event with all ages welcome, taking place at Father Porte School, September 14th, 1 p.m., Father Gamache School, September 15th, 11 a.m., Father Magret High School, September 17th, 1 p.m., and Ben McIntyre School, September 18th at 1 p.m. We'll be back with more Pick and Play after these messages.
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2: Our next request is going out to Tyrell and Kenneth, coming from Zed. It's Lady Gaga and Poker Face here on NBC. We'll be taking as many requests as we can fit in until 7 p.m. You can text us at 306-425-410.

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1: All right. Our next request is going to take a little bit of preamble here. We have on the station, or at least I have when I'm doing the pick and play, what I refer to as the Akon rule, that I'm going to play one song from each artist throughout the course of a pick and play. And that's to keep things fair, right? Like, you know, we've had, I'm going to be listing off all of them, but we had like 8 different songs, maybe 9 different songs for Akon requested. And it wouldn't be fair to play them all, you know? Like if we just went Akon the whole time, you know, nobody else would get to hear their artist. If you want that kind of play, you know, you gotta slip us some A-coin, you know? Nah. You ever look up the Akon City, Senegal Wikipedia page? Akon City was a plant. I'm not going to get into it, but it was a whole story. He was planning on financing it with his cryptocurrency called A-coin, which already is kind of a red flag right there on how that project was going to go. But I encourage you to read that up on that. Anyway, Akon ain't paying us nothing, so you're getting one Akon song, but I don't want to just play like the one song that somebody requested first and then lose out on all the other shout-outs that people had put in. So I'm going to read off what we're going to be doing. I'm going to read off everybody's names in here, and we will play one Akon song. On stat holidays, I play 2 as a little treat, as a double shot, but we're playing one. So we will be playing We Don't Care by Akon, and that comes with a shout out to my love Day Day and bro Star Day from Nadine. We also had Akon requests going out to the one and only Cheeks coming from Nevada, going out to Mr. Sanderson coming from Melinda, going out to Myra Dawn coming from your G from Pelican, going out to Mariah from Auntie or Auntie. It's in writing. I don't know whether they say Auntie or Auntie. Going out to Graydon from Amy and Baby Boy sending our love. Going out to Adrian coming from Shay. Going out to Jazo coming from Talisha. And going out to my brother Easy coming from your sis Sharona. Miss you, bro. It's Akon and We Don't Care here on the NBC Radio Pick and Play.

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7: Your weather for the Brick Meadow Lake across the NBC Radio Network for the North Central, including LaRange, Stanley Mission, Sucker River, Hall Lake, Wayaquin, the Northeast, including Sandy Bay, Pelican Narrows, Creighton, Flin Flon, Deschambeau Lake, and Jan Lake, and the Northwest, including Beauval, Buffalo Narrows, Isle of Cross, La Loche, Patchenac, Turner Lake, and Dillon. A few clouds tonight with the wind south as 20 kilometers an hour gusting to 40, then becoming light through the evening, a low of 6. Increasing cloudiness early in the morning, a 60% chance of showers in the afternoon. Winds becoming north 20 gusting to 40 tomorrow afternoon, a high of 16. Partly cloudy tomorrow night, a 60% chance of showers in the evening. Winds north 20 gusting to 40, a low of plus 4. For the far north, including Uranium City, Black Lake, Stony Rapids, Wollaston, Points North, Key Lake, South End, Reindeer Lake, Kineseo, Co-op Point, Brabant Lake, Cree Lake, and Lac Brochet, Manitoba. A few showers ending early this evening, then mainly cloudy. Winds west 20 becoming light early this evening, a low of 6. A mix of sun and cloud tomorrow with a high of 10 degrees. Partly cloudy tomorrow night with a low of minus 1. For parts south, including Prince Albert, Saskatoon, Regina, Meadow Lake, North Battleford, and Yorkton, clear tonight with increasing cloudiness this evening, then a 60% chance of showers overnight, a low of 8. Showers tomorrow with 5 to 10 millimeters expected. Winds becoming north 30, gusting to 50 in the afternoon, a high of 14. A few showers ending tomorrow evening, then clearing. Winds northwest 30, gusting to 50, becoming light after midnight, a low of plus 4. Checking in all around the region, Stony Rapids, the cold spot this hour, cloudy and 13 degrees. Uranium City is 14, Collins Bay reporting 15. Key Lake mostly cloudy and 16 degrees. Buffalo Narrows sunny and 18. Meadow Lake mainly sunny and 17. North Battleford reporting sunny and 16 degrees. South End also 16 degrees. Flin Flon Island Falls partly cloudy and 17. The Paw is sunny and 15 degrees. Saskatoon mainly sunny and 16 degrees. Regina mainly sunny and 18. Estevan the hot spot this hour at a sizzling plus 19 degrees. We all got to enjoy the heat while we can. It's going to be winter soon enough. Yorkton sunny and 16. Waskasoo Lake 15 degrees. Prince Albert partly cloudy and 16. And here in the gorgeous Lac La Ronge area, it is mainly sunny and 17 degrees. I'm Thunderbolt Hope here with you all across the NBC Radio Network. 89.9 in La Ronge, 90.3 in Regina, 89.9 at the Rabbit Lake Mine. This is the Pick and Play running through until 7 p.m. And our next request is, we had YSN and Fab, You and Me. That's going out to my boyfriend, Isaiah Halkett, coming from his love, Brooke Whitehead. Love and miss you lots. We also had YSN Fab requests going out to my love, Nate Sakebo Kong, and Joker, coming from Kendra. Love you. And going out to KJ, coming from your ride or die, Christy Charles. YSN Fab, You and Me on NBC.
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1: 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This one is going out to Kenneth, coming from Caitlin Charles. Also going out to the girl Kendra, Peanut, Timmy, Jazzy D, Kara, and Brazy, coming from Jail Baby, the Black Eyed Peas, and Meet Me Halfway.